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1: Roger at Atari. 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Thank you very much. Mike Delta November.
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1: 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Good evening, identified.

0: Morning, Shannon. Jet setter 5-9, flight level 323, descending flight level 200, direct to your line.
1: Jet setter 5-9, Shannon Control. Good day. You are identified. Descend to flight level 80.
0: Flight level 80, jet setter 5-9.

0: 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Flight number 2301.
1: German Cargo 395, Sunning Control, good morning, you are identified. You are cleared from Dogal to Morag.

0: 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Seven cargo 395, Shannon Control, you are radar identified. Cleared from Dogal to Morad.
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0: United 1247 Control, good morning. You are identified. You are cleared from Regno to Morag. Victor Shannon Control, good morning. You are identified. You are cleared from Atari to Cougar.
1: From Atari to Cougar, but fine.

0: 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You are identified. You are cleared from Dogal to Morag.
1: From Dogal to Morag, Canada 8447.

Okay.

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0: 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Good morning. Confirm your squawk and flight level, please.
1: Frequency is 2060 of flight level 3523255.
0: 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You are now at, you are cleared from Malak to Lalak.
1: I just decided to go from Malak to Lalak.

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1: Delta 256, Flying Control. Good morning. You are identified. You are cleared from Mallet to Liffey.
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0: level 370, flight 2234.
1: United 30 flight, standing control. Good morning, you are identified. You're cleared from Malak to Arco.

0: Shannon, good morning. Jet Setter 5-9 is 2,800 climbing 5,000 on Big Tree Bro.
1: Jet Setter 5-9 is climbing control. Good morning. You are cleared to Resno, climb for flight level 240.
0: Okay, cleared to Resno 240, Jet Setter 5-9. Shannon, good morning. American 758. We're checking on flight level 390, squawking 271.
1: American 758, Shannon Control, good morning. You are identified. You're cleared from Mallet to NJ.
0: Okay, I think it was Mallet direct to NCHECK after that, American 1758.
1: American 758, that's based on the ship, sir. Overhead Mallet first, next point NJECK, Echo November Juliet, Echo X-ray.
0: Okay, over Mallet, direct to NJECK, Echo November Juliet, Echo X-ray, American 758.
1: Jet Setter 57, advise me please when you have received your oceanic clearance.
0: Yes, ma'am, I just sent for it, I will advise.
1: Thank you, sir.

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1: Delta 707 Control, good morning. You are identified. You are cleared from Dogal to Liffey.
0: Dogal and then Liffey for Delta 70, thank you.

0: Sector 5-9 is coming. 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
1: Yes, ma'am. 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We're climbing to 360, just under 5-9.

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1: Go ahead, sir.
0: What's the VHF for Shanwick Oceanic so I can confirm the clearance by voice?
1: It's 123.950, sir, and that is second box control with this frequency. And if there's any difficulty, you can do a readback with me if Shanwick can't hear you for any reason.
0: Okay, I'll try them first. Thank you.

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1: 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Do you want to switch to that, ma'am? Is that what you want?
0: Affirmative, sir. The high level frequencies just gives you better coverage.
1: Thank you.

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1: Jet Setter 5-9, is that me?
0: Yes, ma'am. I can't reach Oceanic right now. Can you take my verification?
1: Yes, just give me 1 second. I'll give them a quick call to let them know that's what I'm doing.

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1: Go ahead, Jetsetter 5-9.
0: Okay, sir, you can do a full read back of your oceanic clearance on this frequency with me at this square that off the time.
1: All right, appreciate that. All right, Jetsetter 5-9 is cleared to Teterboro via Resno, random rate, 56 north and 020 west, 57 north and 030 west, 57 north and 040 west, 57 north 050 west, hoist. From Resno at 0209, maintain flight level 360, Mach decimal 080.
0: Jetsetter 5-9, thank you, sir. That is respect, right?
1: Thanks for your help.
0: No bother, sir.

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1: November 9, 6 Uniform Alpha, sending control. Good morning, you are identified.

0: 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Get a 642 S, get a final 380 South Phoenix.
1: JVM 642, Sherman, confirm your squawk and the flight level again, please.
0: JVM 642, flight level 380, Hawking 2000.
1: Okay, so your squawk is 6311.
0: Hawking 6311, so that's

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1: 2305,
0: KLM 204, Sunny Control, you are identified. Cleared from Dogal to Liffey. KLM 642, Sunny Control, you are now identified. And you are cleared from Mallet to Liffey.
1: To Liffey, that's 642. Thank you.

Good morning. Squawk 6315, please. 6315.

0: 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You are cleared from Agoin to Lutau.
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0: We are swapping 011 with 87 Foxtrot.
1: This 87 Foxtrot, Sonny, control identified, cleared from Mallet to Leslie.
0: Mallet, Jeff Leslie, thank you. With 87 Foxtrot.

0: Lufthansa 443, standing control. Swiss 81, standing control. You are now identified. You are cleared from Mallet to Leslie.
1: After Mallet to Leslie, Swiss 81.
0: Lufthansa 443, squawk 2005, please, and report to flight level.
2: Lufthansa 443, squawk 2005, for your information, this is frequency from you via UC, so I trust that you're going.
0: Okay, thank you, sir. I am showing you as not connected. Let me try and start it from this side.
2: Okay, we have a connection.
0: Okay, sir, I'm showing that you are not connected to me at all.
2: Okay, so you want us to disconnect and try again?
0: Yeah, or just self-passing voiceless. Understand the 443, you are now identified and it's cleared to Morag. November 906 from Alpha Astogal, contact Shamrock Radio, HF4651, radar service is now terminated.
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0: 657 Charlie Shannon Control, good morning. You are identified. Cleared from Mallet to Ledley.
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0: 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You're cleared from Reznor to Morag.
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0: 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Good morning. You are identified. Cleared from Mallet to Baker.
1: Cleared from Mallet to Baker. And 840.

0: 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Flight level 360, blocking 5226.
1: 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You are identified. Cleared from Mallet to NJET.
0: United 944, Mallet, then NJET for United 944.
2: Good morning, Dale. 250, flight level 390.
1: KLM 250, Shannon Control, good morning, you are identified. You're cleared from Pistol to Boston.
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1: Delta 132, Shannon Control, good morning. You are identified. You are cleared from Dogal to Liffey.
0: After Dogal, direct Liffey, Delta 132. Good morning.

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1: level 390 Delta 22 Shining Patrol, good morning. Stand by for radar contact.
2: Good morning, Air France. One uniform AV, flat level 380, the code 6310.
1: Air France, one uniform, Shannon Control, you are identified. You're cleared from Dogal to Morai.
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2: Okay, that's 642.
1: Okay, sir, unable flight level 390 due to company traffic dead. Who's converging at Lissy with you? KLM 642, 390 is unavailable, sir. I can offer you 400. KLM 642, climb to flight level 400.
2: Flight level 400,

0: 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Starting climb level 400 to 9
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1: 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Delta 22, you are now identified and cleared from Malas to Endo. KLM-250, Sun Climb Flight 4410.
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0: 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Could you call me, please, on 134.260 just for radio coverage? Thank you, sir, and you are still identified.
1: Thank you.

0: Jen Mark 1-1-5-7 in control.
1: Okay, good morning. This is Jen Mark 1-1-5 with flight level 340. This is 3604.
0: Jen Mark 1-1-5-7 in control. You are identified cleared from Dogal to Olapo.
1: Dogal, Olapo, Jen Mark 1-1-5. Standing good morning. Jen Mark 3-0. Flight level 370. Approaching Dogal. Crossing 360.
0: Shamrock 13 Kilo Sun in control, do you smoke extra margin? You are identified. Cleared from Dogal to Olapo.
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American 3347 and control squawk 5245.

Roger, I've got. Auckland 04 trying to control identified. So 48, pop the radio check. Okay, put it on.

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0: Delta 132 request flight level 390.
1: Delta 132, classify level 390.
0: Flight 390, Delta 132.

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1: Comjet 587, trying to control identification.

FedEx Minor 2, Shannon Control, identified cleared from Dogo to NGEX.

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level 39. Got maybe 928 channel below, confirm squawk. Got maybe 928 channel control identified, cleared from Atari to Cougar.

Challenger 587, when ready, decent to fly level 330 to be leveled by Vulcan.

0: Cubs 218, on the local from Squawk. Squawking 1401. That's 218, channel control identified. Clear from Dogo to Nyborg.
1: Clear from Dogo to Nyborg, Delta 218.

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1: China 1 Papa Romeo, China Control identified, cleared from Dogo to Olapos.
0: Cleared from Dogo to Olapos, Papa Romeo.
1: Shamrock 11 Papa, descent by level 170.
2: Shamrock 11 170,
1: Shamrock 11 Papa.
2: Breach 449, level 340.
1: Breach 449, China Control identified, cleared to pick up.

0: scanning a morning, Delta 96, level 400, squawk in 6324.
1: Delta 906, channel control identified to from Mallet to Arkill.
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0: Ground 832, Shannon Low, front squawk. Ground 832, Shannon Control identified, cleared from Dogal to Morag.
1: Alright.
0: Ground 832, just confirm Dogal first, then Morag.

0: Roger, it's 989, I'm shouting the local from Squawk.
1: Squawking
0: 2036, United 989. Roger, 989, I'm shouting control identified from Resno to Bolton. Delta 906, 410 is currently unavailable. If you ask the next sector, in about 15 minutes, it may become available.
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0: 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Request descent to 320 for a unit cluster.
1: Breach 449, thank you, descent to flight level 320.
0: Descent flight level 320, thanks. Breach 449.
2: Good morning. Postman, 2960,
1: Postman 2960, Shannon Control identified, cleared to Derek.
2: Thank you, Derek. Postman 2960.

0: Charlie 3-0, Channel Control identified, cleared from Malice to Arclip. Postman 29060, descent flight level 250.
1: Please, send me flight level 250.

0: Lieutenant. Good morning, Lufthansa 449er. That is like the last thing I can see at all.
1: Lufthansa 449er, Shannon, good morning. Confirm squawk.
0: Squawk 2045, Lufthansa 449er.
1: Lufthansa 449er, Shannon, control identified. Cleared from Dogo to Morag.
0: Dogo, then Morag, Lufthansa 449er.

Marconi Yankee Lima, Shannon Control identified, cleared from Dogo to Arabi. Marconi Yankee Lima, AFM, cleared from Dogo, and correction, you can go to Tabri. Dogo, then Tabri. Continue descent to flight level 200.

0: Lockheed 982, Shannon Control, identified, cleared from Resno to Lipco.
1: Resno, Lipco, United 982, thank you.
0: Atlanta 886, Shannon Control identified, cleared from Atari to Liffey.
1: Okay, Atari to Liffey, Air Canada 886.
2: And Shannon, good morning. United 242 is flight level 370 on Fox 307.
0: United 242, Shannon Control identified, cleared from Resno to Letgo.
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2: 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Charlie Golf Oscar.

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Postman 2960, contact Shannon Approach 121.4. Goodbye.

0: 10,000 1 8 1 8 1 3 4 0 Turkish 181, China control at that flight.
1: China, good morning, Delta 98, level 350, squawk 6334.
0: Delta 98, China control identified, cleared from Malice to Arctic.

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2: 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Air Canada 832, level 370.
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0: 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Radar contact cleared from Vilso to Maybach.
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0: 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Shamrock 1 Echo Alpha, Shamrock Control identified. Continue to descend to flight level 80, cleared to Tawbury.
1: Continue to descend to flight level 80 to Tawbury, Shamrock 1 Echo Alpha.
2: Shamrock, good morning, Alpha 375 Golf, heading flight level 410.
0: Alpha 375 Golf, Shamrock Control identified. Tomjet 4 Mike Yankee, descend to flight level 330, speed level up open.
1: That's
0: all 330 level 4 minus. United 3, current flight level 370.

0: Lieutenant, good morning, Shamrock 122 Heavy, passing 36 for 330 to Aleppo.
1: 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Would you like to continue to descend?
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1: Shamrock 122, continue descent by level 170.
0: Send level 170 to Shamrock 122.

0: Lieutenant Grover, good morning, Shamrock 1 Mike, November, descending Buffalo 330, Lapa.
1: Shamrock 1 Mike, November, Shannon Control, identified, continue descent by level 170.

0: 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I'll contact London 135, decimal 255. Goodbye.
1: London 135, 255, decimal 315. Good day.
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1: 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Good to Derek. Are you requesting higher stick?
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0: 248,
1: what's the request lower? APS 248, descend flight level 80.
0: Flight level 80, and you can't see speed proceed up for APS 248.
1: From no ATC speed restrictions.
0: No ATC, switch down to 80, APS 248. Is that from T10 Papa, number 410 Scorpy 634?
1: I found 337 Papa, channel control identified.
0: Control,
1: American 722, channel control identified, continue to defend by level 170.

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0: 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Juliet, China Control identified.
1: We're 0.84 minimum.
0: Roger, thank you. Maintain the speed, crossing traffic in 5 minutes.

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0: Air Canada 826, continue present heading.
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0: Affirm.
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0: Okay, good day. Eric, Pacific 7, passing level 307, descending 190, information Lima.
1: Eric, 767, San Strogre, and flight 10, descent 5780.
0: Continuous descent level 80, Eric, 767.
1: Eric, 767, you cleared initially on a MOM 3 Delta arrival.
0: Initially on the MOM 3 Delta, Eric, 767.
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0: Flight level 290, Portugal, 27, Uniform Zulu.
1: Air Portugal, 27, Uniform Zulu, confirm again, passing level.
0: Testing flight level 160 now, Air Portugal, 27, Uniform Zulu.
1: 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Aeronex 767, contact Shannon, approach frequency 121.4.
2: 121.4, bye-bye, Aeronex 767.
0: Air Portugal 27 Uniform Zulu, confirm altitude 56 and over, VPAT.
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1: 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Ramp 3054, no AC speed restrictions, unrestricted climb and use the route to Lux
0: 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Final speed time, direct Dalek 290, I hear speed 054.

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1: 1-8, good morning, Jennifer Short, identified. 7580, cleared under Unbank 3 Delta, arrival 1-8-2-4.
0: Down to 8000, Unbank 3 Delta, for 1-8-2-4, Boeing.
1: 1-8-2-4, flight 780.
0: Keep 10 to flight level 80 for Boeing.

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2: Good morning, Shamrock 892, passing 4,000 feet, climbing 90, direct control.
1: Shamrock 892, Shannon Control, identify, climb 106 at the flat level 230, 6 to last note.
2: Flat level 230, 6 to last note.

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1: Runner 85, Romeo, Shannon Control identified. Continue climb on the ticket to Phantom 230, clear to let go.
0: Right side of 230, back side low runner 85. Runner 85, Romeo, please give it another 5 miles on the Phantom, go. Right side, go.
1: Runner 85, Romeo, that's the full moon, nothing to fix.

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0: morning, Flight 969, X-ray Fox, outside of 190 B-Town.
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0: 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KLM 1 1 2 6, continue climbing to 5 7 3 1 0.
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0: control, Hello United 310, flight level 2270, descending flight level 210.
1: United 310, good morning, can I control identify 725-170 and a speed on conversion not above 280 knots.
0: Alright, descend now flight level 170, speed on conversion 280 knots, United 310.

0: Shannon, good morning. Shamrock 874, next door, next port on 500 feet, flight level manager.
1: Shamrock 874, Shannon Control, identified. Continue climb on the circuit to flight level 240, clear to land north.
0: 500 feet, is level 240, flight level manager.
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Identical to LSPS, climbing flight level 280, Channel X 3, it's 7.

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0: 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This is Ryanair 44 Mike Hotel, flight level 220 to Punet.
1: 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Channel control identifies the descent to flight level 200, speed on conversion 250 knots.
0: Flight level 200, speed on operation 250 knots, Ryanair 44 Mike Hotel.

0: Ryanair 44, Mike Hotel, before you speak to Dublin, 135, decimal 655, bye-bye.
1: 355, 655, and this is Ryanair 44, Mike Hotel, bye-bye.

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0: 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Bye bye.
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1: Ryanair, Ethan, X-ray, Alpha, good morning, Shannon Control, identifies, continue present heading, climb to flight level 220, unrestricted.
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0: one on our 9-9 Nana X-ray Alpha, thank you, and after Tuvan, that's no.

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0: Lieutenant, good morning, Carter 9 Alpha with you, Eric Kerry, welcome to 7745 Passenger 410, clear on the
1: screen now. Nana Alpha, good morning, Shannon Control, identified, time unrestricted to flight level 270, when passing altitude 5000 feet, tier 2 and 6.
0: 270, passing 5000 feet, Lieutenant 6, Carter 9 Alpha.
2: Shannon Control, good morning to you, United 23 out of plane level 280 for 210.
1: United 23, good morning, Shannon Control, identified, descend to flight level 170.
2: Okay, descend to flight level 170 for United 23.
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1: Sean Mark 1 Alpha Whiskey, standing control, Delta 5, descend to flight level 190, and speed on conversion 250 knots for left.
0: Descend flight level 190, speed on conversion 250 knots for left, Sean Mark 1 Alpha.
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0: 34630, Crosser 9 Alpha, thanks.
1: That is good morning, 77 Kilo, bottom 1 here, 10.790. Shannon 71 Kilo, Shannon Control identified, turn left heading 080 degrees, and climb to flight level 140. Left heading 080 degrees, 10 flight level 140, 77 Kilo.
0: Ryanair
1: 20 Lima Quebec, Shannon Control identified, continue present heading to thank you, flight level 150.
0: Continue level 150, your present heading, Ryanair 20 Lima
1: Quebec. Delta 258, report to speed to Dublin, 129 at 180, bye-bye. 129, 180,
0: report to speed, Delta 1587.
1: Ryanair 20 Lima Quebec, descend to flight level 100.
0: Descending level 100, Ryanair 20 Lima Quebec.
1: Shamrock 71 Kilo, climb to flight level 270.
0: 270,
1: 70 Kilo.

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0: Shamrock 71 Kilo, this is my navigation to Evan.
2: West 7, 7, 7, 7, 7, 7, 7, 7, 7, 7, 7, 7, 7, 7, 7, 7, 7, 7, 7, 7, 7, 7, 7, 7, 7, 7, 7, 7, 7, 7, 7, 7, 7, 7, 7, 7, 7, 7, 7, 7, 7, 7, 7, 7, 7, 7, 7, 7, 7, 7, 7, 7, 7, 7, 7, 7, 7, 7, 7, 7, 7, 7, 7, 7, 7, 7, 7, 7, 7, 7, 7, 7, 7, 7, 7, 7, 7, 7, 7, 7, 7, 7, 7, 7, 7, 7, 7, 7, 7, 7, 7, 7, 7, 7, 7, 7, 7, 7, 7, 7, 7, 7, 7, 7, 7, 7, 7, 7, 7, 7, 7, 7, 7, 7, 7, 7,

0: number 71 Kilo contact Shannon 134 7-6, please get off the line.
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0: Right at 76 Romeo Kilo, good morning, Shannon Control, identified. Time unrestricted to that level 2, 5-0.
1: Fine, I'm going to check that up at 2-5-0, that's the Romeo Kilo.

0: 7, good morning, I'm clear day with you, 31.5 centimeters, 210 inbound to Copper.
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0: Tamarack 118,
1: identify level 210, direct to Hawkeye, Tamarack 118, channel control identify, center flight level 190, maintain a 5C.
0: Tamarack level 190, collect 260.

0: And what's the reason for the name, the symbol?
1: Question, please, again.
0: Sorry, Kill Mark, one more answer. So, are you, is there an issue at the field, or is this sound buffing?
1: Kill Mark, 118, it's kind of busy. You could think for a little bit. Line up 21 Echo Victor, we do a navigation to Bamba and contact Shannon 134.630 away.
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0: China 5, Echo Echo, report your seat to Dublin 135, decimal 655, bye-bye.
1: 135,
0: decimal 55, and Ryanair, please, to November, descend 25, Dublin 100, and contact course approach 119, decimal 9, bye-bye.
1: Hello, 100, 119, 9, 9, 9, 9, 9, 9, 9, 9, 9, 9, 9, 9, 9, 9, 9, 9, 9, 9, 9, 9, 9, 9, 9, 9, 9, 9, 9, 9, 9, 9, 9, 9, 9, 9, 9, 9, 9, 9, 9, 9, 9, 9, 9, 9, 9, 9, 9, 9, 9, 9, 9, 9, 9, 9, 9, 9, 9, 9, 9, 9, 9, 9, 9, 9, 9, 9, 9, 9, 9, 9, 9, 9, 9, 9, 9, 9, 9, 9, 9, 9, 9, 9, 9, 9, 9, 9, 9, 9, 9, 9, 9, 9, 9, 9, 9, 9, 9, 9, 9, 9, 9, 9, 9, 9, 9, 9, 9, 9, 9, 9, 9, 9, 9, 9, 9, 9, 9, 9, 9, 9, 9,

0: United 288, contact the Shannon Approach, 121.4, the way.
1: 121.4, United 288, cruise. Good morning, I'm on 23 Alameda, 333, flight number 210. We are on the ferry for.
0: Shamrock 1 X Golf, Shannon Control, identified. Continue present heading, descend initially flight number 210.
1: 817-210, clear, Shamrock 1 X Golf.
0: Ryanair 83 Uniform, good morning, Shannon Control, identified, descend to your flight W200, maintain assigned speed and continue second heading.
1: Descent level 200, present heading, maintain speed 581.
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0: Shamrock 3 Alpha, good morning, Shannon Control, identified, climb initially flight level 110, switch to NJX. Shamrock 3 Alpha, no ATC, speed restrictions. Shamrock 118, descent to flight level 170. Delta 21 Delta, student solo, Shannon, good morning, Shannon QNH, 1013 hectopascal, thank you for being charged.
1: QNH 1013 hectopascal, thank you for being charged.

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1: 8901
0: Mike, descending 220 Pune. Ryanair 8901 Mike, good morning, channel control identified. Do traffic turn left heading 340 degrees, descend to flight level 200.
1: Descend to level 200, left heading 340 degrees, Ryanair 8901 Mike, Alpha information preview sector assigned, MAX 76 or speed 250 conversion.
0: Ryanair 8901 Mike, area front, maintain assigned speed 250
1: left. That's probably 250 left, Ryanair 8901 Mike.
0: Uniform, descend to flight level 90.
1: Descend to flight level 90, Ryanair 8902.

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1: Myself, 2000 feet, altitude on Delta.
0: Passed the 21 Delta, that's copied. Next report, approaching the Shannon Zone boundary.
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3: Standing control, good morning, WestJet 42, descending to flight level 300 for flight level 190, we have Dublin Echo.
0: WestJet 42, good morning, standing control, I identify, continue to send to flight level 170, speed on conversion 280 knots or greater.
3: Identify level 170 and transition 280 or greater, WestJet 42.
0: Ryanair 86, uniform resume, all navigation to direct.

0: Johnny Gordy, summertime, Lincoln Tango, descent flight level 210, we're in band, Lapo is descent
1: flight, repeat to ready. Lima Tango, Shannon Control, identify, descent to flight level 190 and maintain ascent, speed 280.
0: Level 190, speed 280,
1: Shamak 3 Delta, contact Shannon 134, decimal 6, please drop away.
0: 34630,
1: good afternoon. Right now, 86 uniform, descent to flight level 80 and resume normal speed.
0: We have level 80 normal.
1: Right now, 86 uniform, contact Shannon approach 121.4, bye bye.
0: 1-1-4, good day, we're

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1: 2542,
0: Adelman's request, seat 2601.
1: SP 260
0: 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And Russia 42, report your seat to Dublin 129.180.
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0: Shannon, good morning, Schumacher. That's 6 with you, passing site number 110 from site number 160, is that Delta?
1: 776, Shannon Control, good morning. Identified 289, 280.
0: Site number 280, Schumacher.

0: Papa, but the Andrew. No can press in front to go there.
1: Runner 47 in Quebec, Papa, good morning. CNP 7,

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1: Ryanair 39 Delta Echo, shouting toward the morning, identifies Delta Echo 28.
0: Climb flight number 280, requesting flight number 37, Ryanair 39 Delta.
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1: Rescue 5, copy, see you down, report vacate.
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2: Ryder 47, Quebec, off the contact, car approach, 119, that's one, bye.
3: Calling on the 219, that's a level, right.
2: Ryder 2 for uniform, down 57, flight level 100.
3: The 100, Ryder 2 for uniform, down.

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0: 0 degrees, 10 knots, Cav OK. 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

0: information, morning echo, yeah, tell you about Mike, that's open to sound, British 2-4.
1: Thanks, India. I'll tell you the formation information in the morning. Currently on H1013, how's it like that?
0: 1013,
1: yes, yes. India, I'll tell you the formation, squawk 2647.
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1: 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Reiner 3 November Lima, descent 5-100.
0: Thermal 100, 196 November Lima.

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0: Send 5,000, 1010, clear to establish on the localizer, and we'll report running 24 uniform Delta.

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1: Runner 4684, Shannon Crow, good morning. Clear to bound back, continue flying to level 290.
0: Stand back on level 290,
1: Runner 4684.
2: Q4 Uniform Delta descend 3,000 feet. Clear dialect Zulu report runway 26, report 5 DME.
3: So 3,000 clear dialect 26, we'll go run a 241 Unity.

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2: C4 Uniform Delta approaching 5 miles.
3: Radar 24 Uniform Delta, the surface wind 220 degrees, 8 knots, runway 26, clear to land.
2: Still on 26, Radar 24 Uniform Delta.
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0: 2-4 uniform Delta on the ground, time 1-6 at the end, 180 backtrack, vacate via Alpha, parking stand 1 Lima with the Marshal.
1: Okay, 180 backtrack at the end of the runway, then we can vacate Alpha, stand 1 Lima, runner 2-4 uniform Delta.

0: Shannon, great morning. Shamrock 8 Tango, passing 145, flight over 160, Sunoco.
1: Shamrock 8 Tango, Shannon Control, good morning. Identified, continue climb flight over 280.
0: Continue climb flight over 280, Shamrock 8 Tango.
2: Lennon 9, Foxtrot Romeo, check engine lane at 2 o'clock, 9 o'clock.
1: Lennon 9, Foxtrot Romeo, good morning. Identified, continue climb to flight level 230.
2: Any time, flight of 230, Lennon 9, Foxtrot Romeo.
1: Lennon 9, flight of 9, Foxtrot Romeo, turn right heading 010.
2: Right heading 010 degrees, Lennon 9, Foxtrot Romeo.

0: that at 49er, level 250, 85, thanks, hold.
1: Ryanair 749er, good morning, identify descent level 150.
0: Level 150, Ryanair.

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0: 9 Fox Romeo, resume my navigation to Folsom. Folsom, my what's the Alpha? Ryanair 874, Niner, continue descent to flight level 100.
1: Continue to descent level 100, right. Corner.
0: Ryanair 9 Fox Romeo, continue descent to 270.
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1: Runway 45 Romeo Echo, the surface wind 230 degrees and 900 knots, runway 26 for departure, temperature 10, dew point 70, QNH 1010.
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2: 30705, radar terminated, Ryanair 8749R, see ya.
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2: 134.260, Ryanair 8749R, goodbye. Elkirk, Connacht Radio is 151 at 31 miles. 7 o'clock, get weather on board.
1: Weather 749 at Connacht Tower, good morning. Continue to Elgux. Expect the ILS Zulu approach room at 26 with no delay. We cleared now flight level 80.
2: We cleared flight level 80, expecting ILS Zulu approach runway 26 around 8749.
1: 749, the weather, surface wind 230 degrees, 900 knots. Cav okay. Temperature 10 degrees, 2.6, EQNH 1010. Next to Port Elgux.
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0: And 749 continue to send to 3,000 feet, 1010, next report established on the localizer.
1: Continue to altitude 3,000 feet, continue 1010, we'll call right 8749.

0: Niner, 874 Niner, established 26.
1: Niner 874 Niner, cleared Isla Zulu, port runway 26, report 5 DME.
0: Clear Isla Zulu 26, we'll go Niner 874 Niner.

0: Logan, runway 45 Romeo Echo 1012, request departure clearance.
1: And a 45 Romeo Echo is clear, Connex 2, Stansted, Elgox 1 Bravo departure, flight number 90, squawk 7742.
0: Bravo departure, clear to Stansted, flight number 90, squawk 7742, runway 45 Romeo Echo.
1: 45 Romeo Echo, read back correct, and you have a CTRT of 0810.
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0: Niner 874 Niner, 5 DNA.
1: Niner 74 Niner, the surface wind 230 degrees, 9 knots, runway 26, clear to land.
0: Runway 26, clear to land, runway 874 Niner.

0: 7497 on the ground, time 38 at the end, 180 backtrack, vacate via Alpha and parking stand 2 Romeo with the Marshal.
1: Okay, that was time copied at the end, 180, vacate via Alpha, stand 2 Romeo with the Marshal, Ryanair 8749.

0: 5722,
1: good morning, identified Pierce. Sorry, continue climbing to 5290.
0: 5290.
2: Runway Delta Yankee, good morning,
1: Runway Delta Yankee, good morning, sir.

0: Runway 161 Bravo, climate is 5190, drop out 10 to Papa.
1: Runway 161 Bravo, Shenix Road, good morning, identify clear to climb back, continue climb to level 190.
0: Continue climb level 190, that is climb down Runway 161 Bravo.
1: Ryanair 161 Bravo, due traffic, flight heading 09 or 03.
0: Traffic 09 or 01, 161 Bravo.

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1: Spar 1-8, good morning, sir. Flight 1-9-0.
0: See you climb flight level 190, flight 1-8.

0: Runner 2 Hotel Golf, Shannon Control, good morning, identify clear to let go, continue climbing to level 190.
1: That's the
0: level
1: 7,
0: 1
1: after
2: that, so Shannon, good morning, Jax 23 Charlie Delta, pass 195, climbing to light level 220, overhead takeoff. Level 280, Jax 23 Charlie Delta.

0: Trump Tower, Rhino 45 Romeo Echo, Stand 1 Lima. Could you put a ready message in for us, please?
1: 45 Romeo Echo, yeah, will do.
2: Rhino 22 Uniform Tango, good morning, identified.
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0: one Tango information. Good morning to you. The Northern QNH checks at 1010 hexapascal. Have no known troubles to affect. One Tango, just looking for an estimate for Western if you have it, and you can next report passing the beam Loch Sheelan.
1: Ryan Wright, that's the Yankee Park approach 119, that's 9, bye.
2: 199,
1: bye. 2 Hotel Golf, final stop at 230.
2: Good to see you, man. Good to see you.
0: Copy, thank you. If there's no comms with me at Loch Sheelan, you can call Dublin Information 118.5.
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4: 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Shannon, 59 Kilo, Shannon, flight number 160,
1: Shannon. 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
1: 135, 655, this is the Ryanair 22 Uniform Tango, goodbye.
0: Fueling 9, Yankee, descend to Patton 200.
1: Pulse 200, morning, 9 again.

0: Dennis, WestJet 46 with you, descent 28-2, flight level 210.
1: WestJet 46, good morning, identified descent level 170.
0: Descent to flight level 170, WestJet 46.

0: Alpha 04 Tower information, good morning to you. Shank, your question northern CNH 1010, hectopascal. I have no known traffic to affect and just confirm remaining clear of the Donegal control zone and stop.
1: Echo, you remain clear of the Donegal control zone and the 1010.
0: After 04 Tower, Shannon Roger, you can report ready to turn back to Sligo.
1: I'm going to return to that.

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0: Cannon Controller, good morning, Rainier 8182, climbing to level 150, let's go.
1: Rainier 8128, Cannon Controller, good morning, identify, continue climb for 230.
0: Continue climb for level 230, Rainier 8182.

0: 5, Romeo Echo, ready for departure.
1: Mouse 0-0, Tala, just seeing a squawk. It's about 13 miles off the right-hand side at this time, but I don't know anything about it. He's 2,700 feet unverified, tracking westbound.
2: I'll be at window for the traffic that we're at 2,000 feet. Traffic support.
3: Shannon, United 311 with you, flight 0145 for flight 0160.
4: United 311, Shannon Kill, good morning, identified, climb to 280.
3: Flight 0280 now, United 311, thank you, sir.

0: morning, November 221, Juliet Air, flight level 32.4 for 220.
1: November 221, Juliet Sierra, Shana Control, good morning, identified. Continue descent, flight level 80.
0: Down to flight level 80, 221, Juliet Sierra.
2: Shana information, good morning, after 1 hour 261, please just left your route into Frontline, and then back to board via Fermoy. Shana above 2,000 feet, but a question above 5,000, correction, above 4,000 when possible.
1: After 1 minute golf information, good morning to you. 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
2: 1013 and 1 clear of controlled airspace. 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After 1 minute golf.
1: After 1 minute golf, I have no known traffic to effect on track to Clonmel, and you can report Clonmel.
2: Roger, and we've got the 1 minute golf.

0: after 4 8 ECO 42, just 5 miles to the south of Yall, westbound to Waterford, for the to go to put up at Cork. Walk is 3623.
1: After 4 8 ECO information, good morning to you. The Shannon QNH is 1013 hectopascals. So I have no known traffic to affect. And just the estimate for Waterford, please.
0: H is 1013 and stop by 2:30.
1: United 311 Country Scottish 129 at 1 bye bye. United 311 Jenna.
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2: Scottish 129.1 United 311. You all have a fantastic day. Absolutely. Thanks.

0: Man Air 45 Romeo Echo, the surface wind 230 degrees, 11 knots, runway 26, clear for takeoff.
1: Clear for takeoff 26, runway 45 Romeo Echo.
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1: Ryanair 5 Bravo Lima, can I start?
0: Could you pass the latest weather, please, whenever you have time?
1: Yes, sir. The surface wind 220 degrees, 11 knots. Be runway 26 for departure. The temperature 11 degrees, 2.7. QNH 1010.
0: 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And request departure clear to Malaga when available.
1: Air 5, Ryanair 5, Bravo Lima, clear Connick 2, Malaga, Elgox 1, Bravo departure, flight level 90, Squawk 0513.
0: Squawk 0513, flight level 90, clear to Malaga, Elgox 1, Bravo departure, Ryanair 5, Bravo Lima.
1: Ryanair 5, Bravo Lima, read back right.
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2: 075, can I hear you, Ryan? 45 Romeo, okay. Shannon, radar, hello, runner 45 Romeo Echo, passing flight level 38, climbing flight level 90, Squawk and I then on the Algox 1 Bravo. Climb flight level 190, runner 45 Romeo Echo.
1: Runner 305, please descend to flight level 100, I have opposite direction traffic, so send by for that.
2: Heading 130 degrees, trying to 45 Romeo, okay.

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1: Atlam, correct, 5953.
0: 5953, Sunset Coast approach, 119 at Atlam Island, go right.
1: 119
0: at Atlam Island, 3053. Ryanair 7958, is your navigation to
1: let go? Auto navigation to let go, 9958.

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0: Flight level 270, direct Tota, 005.

0: Persona 40 will pop up, Shannon.
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0: 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The course has now changed to runway 34, so expect runway 34.
1: 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Runway 40 will pop up.
0: 9924, contact Shannon. 134, decimal 2, 60, bye bye. Transmission first, runway 924, contact Shannon. 134, decimal 2, 60, bye bye. Four hotels, that is copied. What's the estimate for Sligo? Sligo. 7958, contact London, 132, just 9950,
1: that's the way. 122950, 7958, flight. Shannon Control, good morning, W292 is passing flight level 300 for 210.
0: Delta 292, Shannon Control, identify descent to flight level 170.
1: Descent to flight level 170, Delta 292.
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0: 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Alpha 1 Alex,
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0: American 132, good morning, general control identified. 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

0: Morning, Flight 5, just please pop at 7200 inbound Sierra Dunes 310 off the data.
1: China 576 Papa, good morning, Channel Control, I can decide, continue to venture level 80 to maintain high speed, number one.
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0: 5576 Papa. Report your feet, 2 Shannon approach, 121 Delta Four. Bye bye.
1: But I'll call Ryanair 5576 Papa. Shannon, good morning, Ryanair. 41 51 272 0.
0: Ryanair 4151, good morning, Shannon. Control identified 7257 100.
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0: Flight level 1-3-4 now.
1: Rhino 4-3-4, Papa, Shannon Control, identified, continue climb to pattern 270.
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3: We're passing now 182.
4: And the 4151 Connect Tower, good morning, continue to have X4, expect the Isla Zulu report from at 26 with no delay. And you're re-clear now, flight level 80.
3: Continue to send flight level 80, expect ILS Zulu 826 Ryanair 4151. Can we have the latest weather for Knock, please?
4: 451 affirm, the surface wind 260 degrees, 14 knots. The visibility is 10 plus kilometers. Cloud is few at 2,100 feet, scattered 4,700 feet. Temperature 11 degrees, 2.6, EQNH 1010.
3: 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So 1010 QNH and ILS 2186. Thank you very much.
5: Canon Friday and 5 Bravo Lima, fully ready.
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0: Five Bravo Lima, after departure, stop the climb initially, flight level 70.
1: After departure, stop climb level 70, Ryanair 5 Bravo Lima.
0: 15 Bravo Lima, the surface wind 250 degrees, 14 knots, runway 26, clear for takeoff.
1: 26, clear for takeoff, Ryanair 5 Bravo Lima. Clear for takeoff, Ryanair 5 Bravo Lima.

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0: And a 5 Bravo Lima Airborne 31, climb via the seat now, flight level 150, cancel level restriction.
1: Via seat, climb level 150, cancel level restriction, Ryanair 5 Bravo Lima.

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0: 4151, thank you. 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QNH 1010, report established in the localizer.
1: Continue down to 3,000 feet, 010, call you established in the localizer, Ryanair 4151.
0: And 5 Bravo Lima, passing level.
2: Passing level 105, Ryanair 5 Bravo Lima.
0: 5 Bravo Lima, thank you. Contact Shannon now, 119.075, bye-bye.
2: 19075, Ryanair 5 Bravo Lima, have a good day. Shannon, good one, Ryanair 5 Bravo Lima, passing level 113, climbing level 150, started El Gook. Squawk 0513, Ryanair 5 Bravo Lima. Climb for level 270, unrestricted direct Delta, Ryanair 5 Bravo Lima.

0: 209 is climbing flight level 120 for flight level 160. Morning.
1: American 209, good morning. Channel control identifying time on the surface of Hattabin 240, clear to revenue.
0: Okay, we'll go direct to revenue, unrestricted to flight level 240, American 209.
2: 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Fox Golf Kilo Uniform.
0: Fox Golf Kilo Uniform information, go.
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2: 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Fox Uniform.
1: Binary 701, Beta 7 terminated, contact Terry Tower, 123, Signal 325, goodbye.
0: Bunker 325, Binary 701, goodbye.
1: American 209, I continue to have contact with 280.
0: City is inclined to 2, flight level 280, American 209.

0: Lima Confection 134, decimal 260, okay?
1: 134260, Ryanair 5, Bravo Lima. Bye.

0: And a 4151, the surface wind 240 degrees, 12 knots, runway 26 clear to land.
1: 26 clear to land, Ryanair 4151.

0: And a 4151 on the ground, time 4-3 at the end, 180 backtrack, vacate via Alpha, parking stand 1 Lima with the Marshal.
1: At the end, we backtrack and then via Alpha, stand 1 Lima with the Marshal, and at 4-1-1-5, 4-1-5-1.

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1: 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Air Canada 8-0-1, good morning, Channel Control, identify time on your ticket, flight level 2-8-0-6-2-R-N-A.
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0: Phoenix, 29-300, 2700, climbing 5000.
1: United 28, Anna, good morning, Channel Control, Viagram Device, time on the 6th, flight level 180, clear to Phoenix.
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0: morning, 7-144, past 296 for 190. Hunchback,
1: Tamar 144, good morning, Santa Control, I identified. 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
0: Hunchback 3, Delta, arrival 1824, information uniform, camera on.

0: Standing by 96 November Yankee, final flight level 160, direct your flight.
1: Right, 96 November Yankee, ground control today, identify confirmed passenger flight level.
0: Passenger flight level 160.
1: That's excellent. What level your passenger for cruise?
0: I'm happy with 160,
1: around 96 November. Okay, never mind.

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0: 010 is copy, just overhead last year, and the cycle is 0920
1: 0920 for Sligo is copied. I have no known traffic to affect, and I just confirm remain clear controlled airspace en route.
0: Clear controlled en route, 3-2.
1: Yankee Shannon, that's all copied. You can report 20 miles from Sligo. If no comms with me, call Sligo Tower 122.1.
0: 20 miles from Sligo, two comms 122.1, Sligo Tower 3-2 Yankee.
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0: Dark Tower, hello again for the Ryanair 1 Whiskey Uniform. You're supposed to have weather for the departure.
1: Ryanair 1 Whiskey Uniform, the surface wind 220 degrees, 12 knots, 26 for departure. Temperature 12 degrees, 2.6, QNH 1010.
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0: China information today to you again after 4 a.m. Echo. We've got a squad from 363. We're going to see the water control down. Southbound, we're currently at 3,000 feet. We're inbound to Cork.
1: After 4 a.m. Echo, China control, our China information today. China tune 8103 hectopascal, and you can report approaching y'all.
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0: 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Good morning. Identified. Continue descent to flight level 1900.
1: Continue descent to flight level 1900. Good morning, Delta 154.

0: 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Maintain speed 300 knots or greater.
1: 154, 300 knots or better. Delta, yeah, 154.

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1: WestJet 43, Santa Control, good morning. I identified. Continue climb to flight level 200.
0: Flight level 200, WestJet 43.

0: Ryanair 96 Lima Fox at Shannon Control, good morning, identified. Continue descent to flight level 200.
1: Descent to level 200, Ryanair 96 Lima Fox.
0: Jet 43, continue present heading and you can now climb unrestricted to flight level 240.
1: Get present heading and unrestricted flight level 240, left to 43. Hello, General. Yeah. 1-2-4 with you and 7-12-2-2-0.
0: Shamrock 124, Shannon Control, good morning, identified. Continue descent to flight level 170.
1: American 7243, 31, descending 190.
0: American 724, Shannon Control, good morning, identified. Continue descent to flight level 170.
1: Flight level 170, American 724.
2: Good morning, Shannon. Citation 221, do it, Sierra. Climb at 130, 200.
0: November 221 Juliet Sierra, Shannon Control, good morning, identified. Continue climb to flight level 240.
2: Up to 240, I want Juliet Sierra.
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3: 199, get a moment, 23, have a nice day, bye-bye.
0: 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Shamrock 124, get that on the phone, and I'm requesting 250 and up, please.
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1: Dublin 125.655, we can speak to Ryanair 906 Lima Foxtrot, bye-bye.
0: November 221 Juliet Sierra, continue climb to flight level 300.
1: Up to 300, 1 Juliet Sierra.
0: WestJet 43, continue climb to flight level 300.
1: Flight level 300, WestJet 43.

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0: Copy, current weather, please.
1: Sir, the surface winds 220 degrees, 9 knots, runway 26 for landing. Visibility is 10 plus kilometres, there are some adjacent showers. Cloud is a few CB, 1,800 feet, scattered 3. The temperature 11, dew point 6, EQNH 1010.
0: Runway 261010, is the runway wet?
1: Negative, runway dry at the moment.
0: Okay, thanks very much.
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0: 119, that's the line after Port Emmett.
2: Hello, hi, that's where we're going to charge. Hello, flight level 170 in South System.
3: Ryanair 54, Lima Charlie, Sonic Control, good morning, identified. Continue climb to flight level 2900, confirm your passing flight level.
2: Continue climb flight level 2900 and request to flight level passing flight level 105, Ryanair 54, Lima Charlie.
3: Thank you, check.

0: WestJet 43, resume on navigation to Pickle.
1: Okay, we'll proceed direct to Pickle, WestJet 43.
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0: Ryanair 5, Lula Victor, Shannon Control, good morning, identified. Continue descent to flight level 220.
1: 26220, Ryanair 5, Lula Victor.

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0: WestJet 43, contact Shannon, 134, Dublin 260, bye bye.
1: 34260, getting you 124.
0: Shamrock 7 Hotel Lima, Sun and Control, good morning, identified. Continue descent to flight level 100.
2: Descent level 100, Shamrock 7 Hotel Lima.

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0: 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We're airborne out of Atlanta this time with 5 POB en route for Atlee. Copy your comment for medical priority tasking with an ETA of 10 minutes. Air Corps 112.
1: 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No known traffic to effect, and you can report up, please.
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1: Ryanair 5 Zulu Victor, continue to descent to flight level 200 and you can expect a step descent for the next 3 minutes.
2: That's all complete, descent 200, Ryanair 5 Zulu Victor.
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1: Right near 54 Lima Charlie, 135 decimal 230.
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3: Tower 25 on the apron, request access to runway for a bus tour.

0: Good morning, Tank Control. Delta 284 is level 357, descending level 210.
1: Delta 284, Sonic Patrol, good morning, identified. Continue descent to flight level 80.
0: Descent level 80, Delta 284.

November 103C Yankee, Roger, continuous cycle on 122. 22.1. A front, right.

0: Knock, hello again for the Ryanair 1 Whiskey Uniform. We are ready to copy the departure clearance to Girona.
1: Ryanair 1 Whiskey Uniform is clear, calling to Girona, Elgox 1 Bravo departure, flight level 90, squawk 0526.
0: Elbrook 1 Bravo departure, flight level 90 and squawk 0526, Ryanair 1 Whiskey Uniform.
1: Ryanair 1 Whiskey Uniform, read back correct.

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2: Hello, Ryanair 7 Golf Juliet, moment at level 160 on E-Plus.
0: Ryanair 7 Golf Juliet, channel control, good morning, identified. Climb unrestricted to flight level 280, confirm your passing flight level.
2: Continue climb unrestricted, flight level 280, passing level 143, Ryanair 7 Golf Juliet.
0: Thank you, check.
3: Good morning, continue to Hex 4, expect the island Zulu report runway 26 with no delay. Reclear flight level 80, next report at 30 DME.
4: Descend 80, Wilco and the rest is all copied, Ryanair 5 Zulu Victor.
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3: Out is fuel CP now 1,800 feet. Scattered 2,500 and broken at 4,000 feet. Temperature 11, dew point 7, QNH 1010. Runway surface condition now wet, 555.
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0: 771 Uniform, clear direct to Russell.
7: Check Russell, Ryanair 771 Uniform.
0: Ryanair 907 Zulu Hotel, Shannon Control, good morning, identified. Continue climb to flight level 290, confirm your passing flight level.
2: Flight level 290, passing flight level 139, Ryanair 790. Ryanair 907 Zulu Hotel.
0: 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Ryanair 7 Golf Juliet, you're now cleared to Tuvan, Tango Uniform Victor, Echo November, Zen Lasno.
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0: 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Seven 771 Uniform, contact Cork Approach, 119.9, Islam Patrol.
1: 119.9, Gerby Outliner, 771
0: Uniform. Delta 284, contact Shannon Approach, 121.4, bye-bye.
2: 21.4, Delta 284, good day.

Santa Delta, 293-10-8 for 1000. Flight 280, clear to return in Delta, 93.

0: Philly, sorry, established localizer, Ryanair 5 Sierra Victor.
1: Ryanair 5 Sierra Victor, descend 3,000 feet, clear the ILS Zulu, report runway 26, report 5 DME.
0: Descend 3,000 feet, clear for the ILS Zulu 26, we'll clear Ryanair 5 Sierra Victor.

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1: Well, 5 Zulu Victor, the surface wind 250 degrees, 6 knots max, correction, gusting 18 knots, runway 26, clear to land.
0: Clear to land, 26, Ryanair 5 Zulu Victor.

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0: Okay. 240 degrees, 7 knots, coasting 1/8 knots.
1: 051 Echo, Shannon Control, good morning, identified. Continue descent to flight level 80.
2: Continue descent to flight level 80, 051 Echo.

0: Okay, 051 Echo, just for information there. Victor is now current in Shannon.
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1: OCS, backtrack, vacate Alpha, 10-2, Romeo with Marshal, Ryanair 5-0, Victor.

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0: Holding position, one whiskey uniform.
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0: Taxi holding point Alpha, hold short 2-6, we've got another one whiskey uniform.
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0: Ryanair 7 Juliet Yankee Shannon Control, good morning. Climb unrestricted to flight level 270, confirm this block.
1: Climb unrestricted to flight level 270, we are course 5471 Ryanair 7
0: Juliet. Ryanair 7 Juliet Yankee Shannon, thank you. Radar contact on passing altitude 4,500 feet, you are clear to NJEX.
1: What flight is 4,500, I can take Ryanair 7 Juliet.
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4: 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Airfare 112, 2 minutes. Airfare 112.

0: Sandstone 4, Romeo Alpha Channel Control, good morning, identified. Continue climb to flight level 170, confirm your passing flight level.
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0: Foxtrot Hotel Lima India Delta information. 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The Shannon QNH is 1013 Hectopascal.
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0: Foxtrot India Delta, can I just confirm your intentions? Are you looking to survey in Cork or Kerry today?
1: This is still a bit cloudy above Cork. We're going to try around Kerry and we'll let you know when we see the area of operation.
0: Fox India Delta Shannon Roger, and just to confirm your current survey size, is that inside the Kerry zone?
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0: Of your intentions if they change. 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
5: Shannon Control, United 2 Heavy, is 12.6, climb to flight level 230.
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3: The one Whiskey Uniform, could you see again the frequency?
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3: 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Hey, one Whiskey Uniform, apologies. We are now climbing level 90, passing 5900 on the Elbow Bravo Bravo Departure, score code 0526 right end. Direct Packer and climb level 190 unrestricted, and one Whiskey Uniform.

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0: Hi, Ryanair 9031, Shannon Control, good morning, identified. You're cleared into Shannon Control airspace, climbing to flight level
1: 230. We have a 330 and a 9031. Say again, Ryanair 9031.
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2: And Fox India Delta, for how long do you expect to do your survey today?
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2: Okay, that's good, thank you.
3: So you have to start with madam.
2: Merci beaucoup.
0: 9031, continue climb to flight level 270.
1: Which is a contact level 270 and 9031. Continue climb for level 230, runner 1, whiskey from

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0: 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Hello, Ryanair 81 Echo November. Just copy current weather, please.
1: Ryanair 81 Echo November. The surface wind 250 degrees, 12 knots. Be 26 for departure. Temperature 11 degrees, 2.9. The QNH 1010.
0: 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Copy. Thanks very much. Speak to you shortly.

0: United, 228 Shannon Control, good morning, identified. Continue descent to flight level 170.
1: Continue descent
0: to
1: flight level 170.
2: Shannon Control, good morning, 188 Julia Bravo, clarify level 210, on course to Pipa.
0: Following 88 Julia Bravo, Shannon Control, good morning, identified. Continue climb to flight level 230.
2: So 230, 188 Julia Bravo.

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2: Airco 112 is just landing down the car on Hospital Road. Flight the temporary platform counter.
3: Airco 112, flat on temporary close, time 0946. Talk to you later.

0: So we just need this area. The weather looks fine to the city of Cork, so would it be possible to observe the airspace?
1: 500 Delta, vous prenez les photos, vous faites quoi?
0: On prend les photos, we are taking photo system for the lidar of the forest.
1: Ok, thank you.
0: Merci, vous parlez très bien français, madame.
1: Ah, merci, mais je comprends mieux que je parle.
2: Tower Rescue 5 on the apron, request access to runway for a bus patrol.
1: Hotel Lima into Delta, contact Court Approach 119 at this 190, au revoir.
0: 119 at this 190, au revoir, madame.

0: Delta Echo India, India Lima. Over Edward Sound, NAV exercise the long, Longford, Rock Common, and back down the hill. Request signal.
1: Delta Echo India, India Lima, channel information, Northern QNH 1010 hectopascal, turn on traffic to effect. Be advised the military areas are active, R16 and MY4 up to flight level 180.
2: Ryanair 81 Echo November QNH 1010, question traffic clearance on the loop.
3: Ryanair 81 Echo November is clear, Connacht 2 Luton, Elgux 1 Bravo departure, flight level 90, squawk 5466.
2: Clear Xbox 1 Bravo departure, flight level 9000 feet, squawk 5466, Ryanair 81 Echo November.
3: I just confirm flight level 90.
2: Flight level 90, Ryanair 81 Echo November.
3: Okay, when I can remember, read back right.

0: Shannon, very good morning to you. Amsterdam 8 Kilo Golf, we're in the descent level 200, tracking Roblox.
1: Amsterdam 8 Kilo Golf, Shannon Control, good morning, identified. Continue descent flight level 100, and you can maintain high speed for number 1.
0: Descent level 100, maintain high speed number 1, good call. Thank you, Amsterdam 8 Kilo Golf.
1: Shamrock 381, Shannon Control, good morning, identified. You can continue on that heading and descend to flight level 80.
2: Okay, this is Ryanair 14 Quebec Alpha, heading is 229, descending level 230.
1: Ryanair 14 Quebec Alpha, Shannon Control, good morning, identified. You continue on the heading and descend to flight level 110.
2: Heading to level 110, Ryanair 14 Quebec Alpha, good morning.

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0: 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No further ATC speed restrictions.
1: Okay,
0: I've done 8 kilo golf compact torque approach with your speed 119er decimal 9er. Bye bye.
1: 119er with decimal 9er with the speed. I've done 8 kilo golf. Bye.

0: Romantic here, only about 3,500 feet to altitude 4,000 feet. Shannon departure from Kerry with a squawk of 361.
1: Romantic here, Romeo, Shannon Control, good morning to you, identify. Continue flying to about 210. Delta 176, good morning, identified, continue descent, flight level 170.
2: Hey, down to flight level 170, welcome to 176.
3: Standing, good morning, W354, climbing out of flight level 110 to flight level 160.
4: Clear to earn in flight level 280, W354.

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1: American 208, today identified descent level 170.
0: Descent to flight level 170, American 208.

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1: Gala 1124, Shining Shore, good day, that's 5, continue climb side of 270.
0: Clear climb side of 270, Gala 1124.

0: 145 is morning at 5 2 5 2 8 0.
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0: Tango Alpha, this is Central 220, inbound SS.
1: Central 9 Tango Alpha, good. Stage to be identified, continue to be identified,
0: 110.
1: Okay, 9 Charlie X-ray, good morning, identified Central 170 and 290 knots for operator.
0: 290 when ready, I'm enabled, and that's Central 170
1: now, Charlie X-ray. 290 knots or greater.
0: Yes, sir, we can do that, we get up to 300 there, and good luck.
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0: China WestJet 47, we're climbing through flight level 134 for 160.
1: WestJet 47, shutting slow, good morning, identify 32, Golmuk, continue climb to 280.
0: Golmuk, 280, WestJet 47.

0: Mike 9, Charlie Echo, Dominic Best, speed 250 knots now, please.
1: I think we're just to 250 knots now, Mike 9, Charlie.
2: Whether it's Monica, November, taxi holding point Alpha, hold short 26, report ready.
3: Taxi holding point Alpha, hold short 26, report ready, Ryanair 81F November.
0: 230, good day, suit identified, reduce speed to 250 knots.
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1: Delta Echo India Lima Lima, Shannon information. Thank you for that. Good morning.
2: Rhino 96 Air on the reported speed, Dublin 135, decimal 655. Bye bye.
3: 135, 655, Rhino 96 Air on you. Bye bye.
2: Rhino 69 X-ray Tango, contact Shannon approach, 121, decimal 4. Bye bye.
3: 121, decimal 4, 69 X-ray Tango, bye.
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1: Airway 01 information. Airway 01, please say what I do. Raffles, Coyote, Quad, Vigo, Capitari. Airway 01, that is understood, Unit 1013, Exopasta.
4: Officer 13, Airway 01, and we will have to transit Terry.
1: Understood, I'll speak to them.

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0: 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Contact Shannon at 119.075. Bye bye.
1: 119.075, Ryanair 81 Echo November. Ryanair 81 Echo November, Echo 1 Bravo departure. Passing 4,400 feet climbing, flight number 90 squawk 5466. Climb 2 flight number 170, Ryanair 81 Echo November.

0: Ryanair 8 in November, continue press heading climb to level 210.
1: Continue press heading climb to level 210, Ryanair 8 in November.
0: Okay, just some information for you. Qantas have a survey aircraft operating to the north of the zone, currently at 2,000 feet. I'll put you over early and they'll be able to give you an update.
2: Shannon, very good morning to you. Ryanair 31, Mike X 37 at level 200 inbound, full mid speed, position up and convert.
0: Ryanair 31, Mike X 37 at level 200.

0: descended at 317, descending to 308.
1: United 317, good day to you, identify. Continue present heading, descend to flight level 170.
0: Present heading, flight level 173, United 317.
1: Ryanair 81 Echo November, continue climbing to flight level 290.
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0: Oscar 288, confirmation.
1: Go ahead.
0: Oscar 288, Shannon, sorry, can I just confirm, are you moving direct to Kerry for an arrival, or are you doing some air work first?
1: Negative, on track, Kerry, we intend to take clear of Shannon Control there.
0: Okay, if you wish, you can route to position INRAD whenever it suits you.
1: That is copied, and just confirm it will be a VFR joint situated.
0: Yeah, that's understood. Whatever you're routing you wish, there's no problem. I don't have any traffic to that.
1: Copy. 2 days will be remaining clear to call as well.
0: And after 2 days, to confirm your estimate for Kerry.
1: The estimate time 1120 after 2 days.
0: 20, copy. Thank you.

0: sounding a very good morning. Shamrock 105 with you, passing level 155 for flight level 240.
1: Shamrock 105, Shamrock Control, good day, identified, you're clear to Ernan, continue climb to flight level 280.
0: Continue climb to flight level 280, and Director Ernan, Shamrock 105, thank you.

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1: 010, copy, hand over from Sligo, route direct to Michael Powell,
0: one 0 3 3 Yankee 1055 is copied. No known or reserve traffic to effect.
2: Brilliant. 601 Shannon Control. Good day. 15 Fox 270. Confirm passing level.
3: Passing now 1 6 down for 270. Brilliant.
2: 601. That check. Thank you. Identified. Number 927 Alpha, Alpha, could be identified. Continue descent to flight level 80.
3: Flight level 80.

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0: 93, Quebec, clearly defense level 2-2 two, two there.
1: Lieutenant Cliff Red, 220 right now, give it to us.
2: Cliff for 1033 Yankee 7.
1: Go ahead.
2: Next report, passing Cameron Town, there's no comms, it'll be Dublin 118 doesn't move forward.
1: Report, this is Cameron Town, there's no comms, good morning.
0: Brilliant, 601, thank you, flight level 330.
1: That information, good morning, 0801.
0: Brilliant, 601, flight to flight level 330.
1: Yeah, flight level 330, open, 601.
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2: 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QH is 1013 at the Pascal. 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
3: 1013 to Pascal, and we would like to proceed to our next survey mission in the vicinity of the Thierry, which is stopped by the spare of flight level to my country.
2: Channel Roger, report approaching the Thierry control zone.
3: Fox, approaching the Thierry control zone, and the vicinity is outside the Thierry.
2: Okay, remaining clear of Kerry's controlled airspace at all times?
3: Yes, sir.
2: Roger, remain clear of controlled airspace and you can report established in the area of operations.

0: Brilliant, 601, contact Shannon 134, that's 630, the way.
1: 3460, turn off, wait on the RPS, 01, bye-bye.

0: Charlie 714, sounding cool, good day, identify clear to Evren, continue climb, Charlie 230.
1: Charlie 230, read Evren, Charlie 714.

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1: 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Airbus 01.
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0: Tower 714, continue climbing to side of a 29
1: Route. Tower
2: 29 Oscar 288, contact the approach for transit on 121 decimal 4.
3: Approach 1214, Oscar 288, thanks.
2: November 1033 Yankee, thank you. Contact Dublin 118.5. Good evening.
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1: Oscar 288.
0: Add our attention to track south of our current position for the next couple of miles, so possibly they come in on your frequency, and we'll advise when we're tracking towards Kerry and transfer to approach.
1: Oscar 288, Roger.

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1: Delta 44, good day to you, that's
0: Flight number 190.

0: Shannon.
1: Good day, Gulfstream November 145, Romeo Tango 8000, correction, flight level 85, climbing flight level 150.
2: November 145, Romeo Tango, good day, 3-5, 3-5, 7.
1: Continue flight 2170, November 145, Romeo Tango.

0: November 145, Romeo Tango, continue climb to flight level 330.
1: Continue climb to flight level 330 on November 145, Romeo Tango.
0: Ryanair 29 Yankee Echo, doesn't depress speed, not above 250.
1: 250 knots, Ryanair 29 Yankee Echo. And Center 145, Romeo Tango request.
0: Go ahead.
1: Yes, sir, we are quite heavy, and we're going to be coming down pretty much as soon as we reach the top. Is there any chance we could stop the cruise at flight level 230 or something like that?
0: November 145, Romeo Tango, affirm. Stop time, flight level 230.
1: My stop time, 230 for November 145, Romeo Tango.
0: Delta 44, continue descent flight level 170.

0: Canon, good day, runway 9 in Juliet, November, taxi park level 174, climbing park level 190, inbound C-Pen.
1: Runway 9 Juliet, November, Sonic 12, good day, identify Princess Design, 29 and 0. Currently,
0: inbound
1: park
0: level
1: 290,
0: runway 9 in Juliet, November. And Shannon, runway 9 Juliet, November, just to confirm, and reach is flying to park level 290.
1: Hey, problem, Mr.
0: And restricted, thank you, runway 9 Juliet, November.

0: Ryanair 9 Juliet November, contact Shannon 134, that's 1630.
1: 1463, we reply on the CPDLC, but he's a bit poor today. Have a nice day, Ryanair 9 Juliet November.

0: 405 Uniform, Shattuck at AT, radar contact, here to Bofa, Shattuck flight level 270.
1: Flight level 270, there is 2 Bofa, Mariner, 405 Uniform.
0: Oscar 288, you'll be below approach airspace, so you can report 20 miles from carry.
2: I'm at 420 miles from carry, Oscar 288, thanks.

0: Charlie 922 Heavy is 290 to Santa Clara 240.
1: 22 Heavy, Shannon, could you identify? Santa Clara 170.
0: Santa Clara 170, United 22.

0: November 145 Romeo Tango Descent, Flight Level 210.
1: Hi, this is Flight Level 210, November 145 Romeo Tango.
0: November 145 Romeo Tango, contact Scottish on 127.275.
1: Hi, Scottish on 127.275 for November 145 Romeo Tango. Great.
0: Goodbye.

0: Tech Heli 2, Shannon, information, good day. Shannon, QNH 1013, hectopascal.
1: Yeah, 1013, top of third is there. It has a 500 by Ballyconnell, Hammond, and
0: Heli 2, Roger. There's a bit broken up. Just confirm your estimate for the rest.
1: Yeah, estimate
0: 1130 is copied. Roger.

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1: 134 630, 405 Uniform, bye bye.
0: Bye.

0: Fox Hotel in Lima, India, it's Delta, Shannon, hello. Shannon, QNH 1013, hexapascal.
1: 1013, Delta.
0: And Fox India, Delta, report your ground position this way.
1: Fox Delta is westbound from Kerry, outside of Seattle.
0: Okay, roger. And just the advisor, is a helicopter, an air medical helicopter, on the ground at Dingle, and could be getting airborne shortly, routing towards the Cork direction.
1: Okay, that's confirmed.
0: Fox India Delta, confirm your altitude, please.
1: 2319,
0: 1014, Roger, Shannon, QNH, 1013.
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0: rescue 118. There is a Coast Guard 118 call sign.
1: We're on a rescue call. We have a contact with Tyco. We're just going to go to the westbound at 500 feet.
0: Okay, rescue 118, that's a big copy. Just say again the position you're routing to. Broadhaven is copy. Thanks for that. Shannon 2 in HVU. 1010 hectopascals. I have no known traffic in the SIO 2 effect.

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0: Ocean 5 is up, 10-5, okay, we'll see
1: right there. Shamrock 5, Gold. Correction, Shamrock 5, this is Gold Shamrock, so identify the sensor, Federal 170.
0: Federal 170, Shamrock 5 is up.

At Delta 259, 10-7, climbing flight 160. Unrestricted flight level 280, Delta 259.

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1: Detroit 65, jump on the Dublin.
0: Right.
1: Sherman 9-1, over to you, correct? Heading 270, do you want
0: it? Sherman 9-1, whiskey, heading approved.
1: Sherman 9-1, Sherman 9-1, over to you.
0: Three, Shannon Control identified, climb unrestricted to flight level 270, clear to auto.
1: Restricted climbing to flight level 3, direction 270 to auto. Alpha star 7443.
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1: Proceeding auto kill, climbing 270, Alpha star 7443. Good day, Gemini Alpha 9367-3-1-4, descending 250 and Bond Seagull.
0: Gemini Air Force 9036, Shannon Control identified, break, Shamrock 901, Whiskey, contact Connor Tower on 130-705, radar service terminate.
1: 207-05, Shamrock. Hello, Whiskey, right? Right. Shamrock Tower, good afternoon, Shamrock 91, Whiskey. We're descending flight level 100, passing 109 on a heading of 270 to avoid weather.
2: Sure, now we've got Scotty, so continue towards Expo, avoid as you wish, and next report approaching flight level 100.
1: When ready, go to Expo, and we're passing 100 now. Sure, now we've
2: continue to send to flight level 80, next report approaching Expo.
1: Continue to send flight level 80, we'll go, Sure, 91 Whiskey.
2: Now Whiskey, the weather when you're ready to copy.
1: Go ahead.
2: The surface wind 240 degrees, 11 knots. The visibility 10 plus kilometres, there are some adjacent showers. Cloud is scattered 2,600, broken 3,400 feet. Temperature 12, 2.7, QNH 1010.
1: Roger, that's our copy, Sean McNamara. 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

0: Upstar 744, retreat, clear to dollar, time to set retreat, 10.
1: That's the dollar, landing, flight level 310, all apart, central 3.

After 5-1 Tango Shannon, information hello to Shannon QNH view 1010 hectopascals. No known traffic in the FIO to effect. Next report being blocked out. Tango, when you have it for footer estimates for sliders.

0: South McLellan Whiskey approach and Expo.
1: German Air Force and 9036 descend to flight level 190, expect low in 1 minute.
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1: Rescue 5, copy, see down, report vacated.
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3: Okay, non-priority back to Raccoon, yeah, there is a Cessna 208 operating in the area, no about your flight taking off from Dingle. And then standby, I'll just coordinate with Kerry Tar.
4: German Air Force 93, 60 cents of flight level 80.
2: 87-80, German Air Force 96.
3: Fox India Delta, Shannon. Foxtrot Hotel, Lima, India Delta, Shannon.
1: 9-1 Whiskey, descend 3,000 feet, cleared Isla Zulu, report runway 26, report 5 DME.
5: Descend 3,000 feet, clear for the Isla Zulu, runway 26, and welcome, Shamus Lamoud.
1: 9-1 Whiskey, it's a light shower starting at the field this time.
5: Roger.
2: Shannon Charlie 285, climbing flight level 180, passing level 145.
4: 2285, Shannon Control, identified. What's your requested level today?
2: Flight level 180, Charlie 285.
4: Thank you.
3: After 51 Tango, Shannon information. Okay, Sligo just informed that they are now closing until 1215.
2: Flight
3: on Tango, that is covered.
4: Alpha Star 7443, contact London on 132.950.
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3: thank you. 118, Roger, thank you. Fox Hotel Lima, India Delta, Shannon information. Fox Hotel Lima, India Delta, Shannon information. Aeromed 01, Shannon information.

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1: Shamrock 9-1 Whiskey, the surface wind 240 degrees, 14 knots, gusting 27 knots, runway 26, clear to land.
0: Clear to land, 26 Shamrock, Memo Whiskey.

0: Amateur 1. Amateur 1, channel information, go ahead.
1: So this is Terry at the moment, just into the zone with my little town. Just wondering if you have any information about that Cessna that's in the area.
0: Amateur 1, we've been trying to call that Foxtrot Hotel Lima India Delta. Last time we saw him, he was at altitude 2,300 feet, unverified, just west of the carousel.
1: That's not Amateur 1.
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0: Short 9, Whiskey on the ground, time 2-9 up the end, 180 back track, vacate via Alpha, parking stand 2 with the Marshal.
1: Hello, identify here in the Bapal 1 Golf, and descend to flight level 100.
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0: 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Just on the course now, it's time to right time to request a flight time closure.
1: Exec 72, your flight time is closed time 1130. Bye now.
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1: 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Just on a train of flight out to Rockford, Roscommon, and then back to Cyclone.
0: 9 Hotel Sierra Echo Bravo, that is all copies. Are you going to remaining clear of the climate control zone and stuff?
1: Affirmative,
0: 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That's 5-1 Tango information. Just looking for a present position and altitude.
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2: 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Flight cells on board, approximately 17 minutes, we'll call overhead, and we'll fly back over.
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0: 51 Tango Alpha. Can you just confirm that was 5 east of Moat?
1: A few miles to the coast east of Mohill.
0: Of Mohill, that is copied. Just be advised, there is a helicopter out in the traffic outbound from Sligo, routing Longford and Roscommon.
1: That was copied. Keep an eye out after 5 o'clock.
0: 9 Hotel Sierra Echo Bravo, did you copy the traffic near to Mohill? Here, Echo Bravo, Shannon information, did you copy the traffic between Mohill at this time, routing towards Sligo? 9
1: Hotel Sierra Echo Bravo, so you're lost there, but copy the traffic, so we'll keep it up right there, Bravo.
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4: 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Flight level 280, we'll climb 150, JetBlue 842, good morning.

0: Tata 51 Tango. We just have Sligo on the phone. They've actually advised that they are not going to be taking their break, so they should be open by the time you get there.
1: That's
0: Tata 51 Tango. Sligo have advised that they are going to be remaining open, so you can advise approaching the Sligo zone.
1: Information,
0: information, hello again to you. The Shannon Unit is 1013 Hexapascal. Information. Everyone understood that no known traffic to effect, you can report that to us.
1: No traffic to effect, you can report that to us. Charlie 285 ready to pass. Control V7.
0: Charlie 285, go ahead.
1: Working track, Kilo Bravo, tap descent, waypoint Papa, time 1225, point climb, point Romeo, time 1516. Charlie 285.
2: Okay, that's Papa, thank you so much. We'll back to you with this. Okay,
1: 051
2: Echo, Aberdeen 3, Bravo, 3,865. Okay, 051 Echo, Shannon, hello, identify time,
1: 2 flight level 170. Fine, flight level 170, from
2: that flight. 051 Echo, Shannon, now clear to engine.
1: Clear to engine, 051 Echo.
0: After 27 Foxtrot information, hello to you. The Northern QNH checks at 1010 hectopascals. I have no known traffic to affect, and you can report turning back for Sligo.
1: Report turning back to Sligo.
3: Shannon, United 981 testing 11,500 climbing level 160. Clear direct turn in and flight level 200 United 91. Thank you for the clarification. Flight level 280 United 91.

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2: Good afternoon, Shumagate 58, auto 111, taxi cycle 190, over the platform.
3: Shumagate 587 is identified, time 2, flight level 330.
0: Flight of the morning, Luminaire 518, echo level 190, Mount Pipa.
3: There, 518 echo Shannon, lower identified climb to flight level 270, direct to Bamba.
0: Flight Bamba climbing 270, Luminaire 518, echo.

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0: Human Air 518 Echo, Quebec Shannon, 134 decimal 630. Bye bye. Human Air 518 Echo, contact Shannon Control, 134 decimal 630. Bye bye.
2: 34630, Lumen Air 518. Bye bye.
0: Charlie 285, Shannon.
3: Go ahead, Charlie 285.
0: Call for descent list frequency at your point, at your top of descent, and for point of climb, you are cleared to climb to flight level 90 and call on the frequency also, please.
3: Copy, for top of descent, and call you on the frequency point of climb, flight level 90 on the frequency also, Charlie 285.
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0: 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Bye bye.
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0: Echo, contact
1: Channel Control. Just get your notes straight. Two, so different, we're by carried on Shannon, and we'll be quite crucial, standing
0: by Hedges, and then we're on Summit. That's copy, the Norton Zoom H is 1010 Echo, South Standby, Chuck.
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0: Still looking for your intention.
1: Coast Sierra 120 Fox, will be requesting tracking towards vessel of interest and approximately 10 minutes overhead, and then a coastal patrol down towards court, 5,000 feet.
0: Coast Sierra 120 Fox, that's Shannon, roger, and just to confirm against your flight plan, is that position that you want to reach to about 70 miles to the southwest?
1: Coast Sierra 120 Fox, April, more or less, that's the last option.
0: Shannon, roger, I do have one item of traffic, just surveying along the Kerry coast at the moment, call sign is Foxtrot Hotel Lima, India Delta, low level.
1: Coast Sierra 120 Fox, that's copied, we have 7-2-10.
0: Confirm you're going to be remaining clear of the carry control zone.
1: Hey, sir. Coast Sierra 120 Fox.
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0: Archer, United 271, 200 for 5,000.
1: United 271, Shannon, good afternoon, identify here. Just on this, I'm on flight level 240.
0: Rest on it, flight level 240, United 271.
1: After 37 Fox at Santa Monica, stand by for transfer.
0: Echo
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0: 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United 271 Shannon, time to flight level 300.
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1: Shamrock 9 Alpha Lima, sir.
0: Here's the honors, just wondering if we get the latest weather, please.
1: Yep, surface wind 230 degrees, 13 knots, 26 for departure, the temperature 12, 2.6, QNH 1010.
0: Lovely, thanks very much.

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1: Rescue 5 Chopper, Sedan, report vacated.
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0: Contact level 270, sir, 548 Papa.
1: Can you
0: take the wind check? Wind is 275, 20.
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0: 120 Fox, that's coming, thank you. 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
0: And Hotel Sierra Echo Bravo, just confirm intentions and estimate for Sligo.
1: Just perusing towards Ballyhard and then towards Roscommon and then on to Sligo. And estimate Sligo at about time 13 Zulu.
0: 13 Zulu, that is copied, and you can report passing Roscommon.
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1: Correction, rescue 118, that is copy, report 20 miles from Sligo. If no contact, Sligo and 122, decimal 1.

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3: 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Sierra 9 Alpha Lima, clear contact to Heathrow, Edgecox 1 Bravo departure, flight 790, squawk 54 57. There's a London Heathrow by the Agra, 1 Bravo departure, flight 790, squawk 54 57, Sierra 9 Alpha Lima. 9 Alpha Lima, we've got correct, and the time now is 1208, start approved with the Marshall 26 for departure, QNH 1010.
2: Sierra 1010, start approved with the Marshall, Sierra 9 Alpha Lima. Just for Sierra 9 Alpha Lima, it's the Orfox departure, yep.
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0: Gracious, good day, I'm Walter Golf, 2000 feet, it's east of Mallow, unit 1013, Gulf, 2610, we're going to 10 minutes base on route to Glasgow.
1: That's the 47 Golf, Shannon, information, good day to you, unit 1013, at Pascal, and transfer to approach.
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1: Uniform Golf Center, good day, where to contact? This is Jet 630, Shannon, good day, where to contact? Flight level 80.
2: Shannon, level 80, this is.
1: Hotel Sierra Cabrava, Shannon, go ahead.
3: Hotel
1: Sierra Echo Bravo, that is copied and report passing Los Angeles.

Rescue 118, Sligo Tower, 122.1, goodbye.

0: runs 285, send a clock to flight level 300.
1: Flight level 300, Delta 285.
0: Ryanair 6-8, Romeo, passing flight hold 322, descending flight hold 220, direct. Ryanair 6-8, Romeo, Seneca, 8-2, runner contact, flight level 200, cleared to 0.
2: Delta level
0: 2,
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3: QNH is 1013 hexapascals.

Stand up, 1-2-3, if you were traveling to flight level 120, now to flight level 160. Please now direct the revenue and climb flight level 360 for December 1-3-0.

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0: Hotel Canada Alpha Lima, the surface wind 230 degrees, 12 knots, intersection Alpha Romeo 26, clear for takeoff.
1: Clear for takeoff, Romeo 26, Alpha Romeo 26.
2: Flight over runway NR8, Victor Papa, descending, flight over 200, heading 223.
3: Runway 8, Victor Papa, Shannon Control identified, clear to Rob Row, descend to flight over 110.
2: Static Robo, clear, flight level 110, NR8, Victor Papa.
3: Runway 533 Delta, descend to flight over 100.
4: Central 100, NR5, 33 Delta.

0: at 5'6". Juliet, what's your max altitude en route?
1: How much altitude is about 300? Would have been clear or something.
0: Thank you.
2: Charlie, good afternoon, Golf, November Brown, the Charlie Alpha, descending, quite a P20 on a heading 295.
0: Golf, November Brown, with Charlie Alpha, Shannon Control, identify.
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2: 119.075, Shamak 9 after Lima, bye.
4: Coming out of the Sun Runner, 5320.
2: Good afternoon, Shamak 9 Alpha Lima out of Knock, climbing flight level 90. I'm flight level 220 and squawk 5457, Shamak 9 Alpha Lima.
4: Shamak 9 Alpha Lima, identified, clear to Liffey.
2: Clear direct Liffey, Shamak 9 Alpha Lima, thanks.
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1: Resume on navigation, Kurum, call Charlie Alpha.
0: Charlie Alpha, cleared Kurum, 2 Delta, arrival runway 24.
1: Cleared on a Charlie Alpha, 2 Delta, arrival runway 24.

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1: Descend to flight level 90, Golf November Bravo Charlie.
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2: Coast Guard Island 120 Foxtrot Shannon.
1: Coast Guard Island 120 Foxtrot, Charlie.
2: Coast Guard Island 120 Foxtrot, just on your way to Corex, passing Catherine Moore. I have one item on traffic, altitude 2,600 feet.
1: Coast Guard 120 Foxtrot, we have T-test contact with the traffic.
2: Coast Guard Island 120 Foxtrot, that is copied. Report passing Mickey F.
1: Full code, Coast Guard 120 Foxtrot.
3: Shannon, a very good afternoon, Jimson 42 Delta. We are descending flight level 80, routing Charlie Foxtrot November.

0: Cannon radar, good day, R7634 Victor, we're climbing flight level 170 to Bamba.
1: R7634 Victor, Cannon, good day, identify climb flight level 290.
0: You decline flight level 290, R7634 Victor.

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1: 1010, copy that. We're just on the course to Roscommon, and then from Roscommon up towards Castlery, and then back into Sligo.
0: Hi, SLC, SL Bravo, Shannon Logger, and just to confirm that your route's going to keep you clear, controlled airspace.
1: Hey, perfect, just clear, controlled airspace, yeah, Erica Bravo.
0: Erica Bravo, I'll copy. Do you connect reports 20 miles from Sligo, and can I just confirm the estimate for Sligo?
1: Call you 20 miles from Sligo and estimate Sligo at about time 1305.
0: 1305, copy, thank you.
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0: That's one from Gulf, school team 261. Still, 3,400 feet, Sydney, 4013 off route. This Lago, live, hold up.
1: That's 47 Gulf, information, region QNH 1013, hectopascals, and there's a company dash 42 just slightly in front of you and below at 2,300.
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1: Standpoint level 300, Delta 177.
2: Send in Air Transat 231, level 108, climbing 160, heading 300. Upstairs heading 290 degrees for Air Transat 231. And they changed up our oceanic routing, so we're going to need to get our box set here before we go to

0: 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Continue present heading and descend to flight level 190.
1: Descending heading 0323, descend flight level 190, channel 16 Bravo Juliet.
0: Air Transat 231, continue climb to flight level 280.
1: Continue climb level 280, Air Transat 231.
2: Delta 177, China, you're cleared now to revenues and summit.
3: Revenues, Sunna, Delta 177.
2: Chenix 16, Bravo, Juliet, descend to flight level.

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1: Defense, number 110, Shamak, say 165.
2: Control those 4-5, passing 130, flight level 160. Flight level 280, Delta 4-5.
3: Alpha Whiskey 277, information, hello to you. The Shannon QNH is 1013, hectopascals.
4: 1013, copied on the casement, not above 2000.
3: Alpha Whiskey 277, Shannon Wright, if you have an estimate for casement.
4: ATA casement is 1320.
3: 1320, copied. I've no known traffic to affect. You can next report passing in Port Leash.
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5: November 927 off Alpha, contact Shannon 131-150. Bye bye. November 927 off Alpha, Shannon.
1: Alpha, go ahead.
5: November 927 off Alpha, contact Shannon Patrol 131-150. Bye bye.
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5: 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Transat 231, Shannon, on navigation to Ernan.
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0: 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Bye bye.
1: 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Good day.

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0: 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I think we're just at the very edge of the range. Just got another frequency for us.
1: Coast Island 120 Foxtrot affirm. You've no comms with me approaching 30 miles from the course. You can call Cork approach 119 or decimal 9.
0: 119 Coast Island 120 Foxtrot. Thanks very much. Bye.

0: 56 Juliet information. Hector 56 Juliet, the northern QNH is 1010 hectopascals, and just to confirm you're remaining clear of controlled airspace en route to Sligo.
1: Hector 010, and the camera will remain below the northbound.
0: Shannon, roger. Hector 47 Golf, northern QNH 1010 hectopascals.
1: 1010, I'm ready to descend 2,000 feet to east of the tunnel zone. Below the steps, you don't see after putting them
0: up. After 4-7 Golf, Shannon, roger.
1: So, we're running to the Alpha Bravo, 60 to England.
2: Binary 6-8, Alpha Bravo, Shannon, hello, identify descent to flight level 140.
1: 140, running to the Alpha Bravo. Shannon, low, how much foil is below descent to flight level 240?
2: Number 40, Mickey, there, Shannon, low, identify descent to flight level 170.
1: Flight level 170.
3: Shannon, good day, Ryanair 500 Mike, passing 58490, Epic.
2: Ryanair 500 Mike, Shannon, hello, identify transfer flight level 230, direct to Norla.
3: 230 Norla, any speed, 500 Mike?
2: No speed restrictions.
3: Please speed, 500 Mike.
2: November 193, direct air, contact Shannon, approach, 1-4, goodbye.
3: 1-4, 193, direct air.
0: Foxtrot India Delta, I read you 5.
4: Foxtrot we are picking out our position and would like to go straight to Shannon, please.
0: Foxtrot India Delta, Shannon Rock, just remain clear of Kerry controlled airspace and you can next report approaching Sally Bunyan.
4: Remain clear of Kerry airspace and report about our flight route and Foxtrot India Delta.
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0: India Tango Golf Golf. Echo Golf Golf, the northern QNH is 1010 hectopascals. There are a number of items of traffic in the area, one about 10 miles to the north of Abishrule at this time, 2,400 feet unverified. Two items of active traffic to the south of Carrick on Shannon and routing northbound.
1: 1010, I'll keep an eye on the traffic, Echo India Tango Golf Golf.
2: Binary 500 Mike, Shannon, time 35290.
3: Time 2900, 500 Mike. Shannon, sir, get all that. 100 Foxtrot, please.
2: Go ahead, sir.
3: Delta 13, exit.
2: Sorry, say again?
3: Delta 13, thank you, area 13. Is that exit today?
2: Negative, sir.
3: Perfect, thank you.
0: Echo Golf Golf, squawk 2612.

0: Say again. India Delta Sunway 1. Fox India Delta, what altitude are you requesting? And what altitude would you like to climb to?
1: Shannon, good afternoon. Shamrock 10 Mike, passing flight level 154, climbing level 160, direct Zurich. Climb flight level 280, clear direct Nipitz, Shamrock 10 Mike.

0: Foxtrot India, Delta China Roger, you can route towards Bonin, that's Bravo Uniform November, Oscar November at 5,000 feet. Maintain your own separation from terrain.
1: So, direct to Bonin and 5,000 feet, maintain sign for Foxtrot India. Thank you, madam.
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0: Niner 76 Sierra Lima, 77, climbing 130, Daytona.
1: Niner 76 Sierra Lima, Shannon, identify, continue present heading, climb to flight level 230.
0: I'm present heading, climb to flight level 230, Niner 76 Sierra Lima.
1: Niner 68 Alpha Bravo, Shannon, continue present heading, descend to flight level 100.
0: Present heading, descend to flight level 100, Niner 68 Alpha Bravo.

0: Fox Italian, and Delta Shannon, you're routing to Bunham, but just also take care of the Kerry program, please. We do have an item inbound to Kerry, so take care of that, please. If you have to go left, you have no known traffic effects at the moment in the FAR.
1: Okay, we are set to take the left to take Joshua and take the
0: Thank you, sir. 10 Mike Shannon, time 25330. There, Mike Shannon, time 25330.
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0: Shannon, 10 Mike Shannon. Shamrock, 10 Mike Shannon, do you read?
3: We have Shank 5, Shamrock 10 Mike.
0: Thank you. Thank you. Flight level 320. Contact Shannon 134260. So flight level 320 and 134260.
3: Flight level 320 and Shannon 134260. Shamrock 10 Mike.

0: 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We need a good pilot solo 5 miles west of Abbeville at 2,000 feet. Okay, flight plan activation is enough.
1: Flyer 760 Lima, Shannon Sun, 25260.
2: Flight level 260, landing 760 Lima.
1: Air 760 Lima, report your heading to Shannon Control, 134630. Bye bye.
2: 134630, landing 760 Lima, please.
1: Travel going Alpha Charlie, Shannon Sun, 25300.
0: Flight level 300, Shannon Sun, Alpha Charlie.
1: Delta Echo India, India Lima, information, hello to you. You can squawk 2625, the Northern QNH 1010, Hector Pascal. Delta India Lima to see if there are a number of items of traffic operating between Abbeville and Connacht at this time.
0: Up the traffic, Delta Echo India Lima.
1: Fine. Number 982, direct air, Shannon, hello, identify, descend to flight level 80.
2: Descend to flight level 80 for 2 direct air.
1: Flying near 68 off of Abbeville, Shannon, all navigation to inlet.
0: Good, Brad, right, 68 off of.

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0: 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Bye bye.
1: Shannon 134.630. 989 November. Bye.
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2: 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Clear to enter Connect Control Zone VFR, the QNH 1010, 26 in use, and next report the boundary inbound.
1: Clear to enter Connect CTR VFR, and runway 26 in use, next report on boundary, Echo India Tango Golf Club.
0: 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Bye bye.
1: 233,
2: see Bartek's
1: running, yeah, 12. 20 minutes, dropping this plane off and getting in another one.
2: That's copied. You're going into the compound, eh?
1: Into the 12, yeah, I got 10 off, go.

0: descend in the middle, the start from 7 in 4, passing the 294 descending 240 inbound in route.
1: This is Germany 784, Shannon Low identified, not above 250 knots in speed, please.
0: 250 knots, the start from 7 in 4.
1: Germany 784, Shannon, descend to flight level 140.
0: Descend flight level 140, descend to 784.

0: 4 5 5 Charlie 7, hello, identify the senior person heading to the Vice and high speed as long as possible, please.
1: Four five
0: Charlie 7, descend to flight level 80.
1: Level 80,
0: 4 5 Charlie, approaching Bravo Charlie, Dublin information available, 128.5, goodbye. 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November 982, Quebec Air, contact channel approach 121.4, goodbye.
1: 21-4, Quebec Air, goodbye.

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1: Oscar 288, information, hello to you, the Shannon PNH is 1013 hectopascal.
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1: Shannon, roger, just for now, remain to your control there, I'm afraid, standby.
0: Thanks, to your control there, for Oscar 288. November 9 or 5, Bravo Delta 270, descending 230, heading 325.
2: November 9, 5, Bravo Delta, Shannon, continue present heading till advise and descend to flight level 100.
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3: We'll report field in sight, and it'll be left base for 2-6, Echo, India Tango Golf Golf.
2: Mayor 67, Delta Lima, now identified here, Levapo 1 Romeo, descent to flight level 100.
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2: Center 6-7, does leave a route to Givall?
1: Givall, anyone? Shannon, good 80, Shamrock side, Mike Henke, Centralize level 210, passing 281, towards the level.
2: Shamrock side, Mike Henke, Shannon, hello, identify, descend to Centralize level 170.
1: Centralize level 170, Shamrock side, Mike Henke.

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2: Number 9, 5, 5, 5, 5, 5, 5, 5, 5, 5, 5, 5, 5, 5, 5, 5, 5, 5, 5, 5, 5, 5, 5, 5, 5, 5, 5, 5, 5, 5, 5, 5, 5, 5, 5, 5, 5, 5, 5, 5, 5, 5, 5, 5, 5, 5, 5, 5, 5, 5, 5, 5, 5, 5, 5, 5, 5, 5, 5, 5, 5, 5, 5, 5, 5, 5, 5, 5, 5, 5, 5, 5, 5, 5, 5, 5, 5, 5, 5, 5, 5, 5, 5, 5, 5, 5, 5, 5, 5, 5, 5, 5, 5, 5, 5, 5, 5, 5, 5, 5, 5, 5, 5, 5, 5, 5, 5, 5, 5, 5, 5, 5, 5, 5, 5, 5, 5, 5, 5, 5, 5, 5, 5, 5, 5,

0: This is Germany 784, do you set to flight level 130?
1: Continue
0: to set flight level 130, this is Germany 784. Affirm, sir, I've heard you sent to you in about 3 minutes, just crossing a danger area.
1: Sir, copy, this is 784.
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0: Ryanair 455, Charlie, Shannon, descend to flight level 65, transition level.
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0: Oktara, Delta Echo India, India Lima, 24 nautical miles to the southeast at 2,000 feet inbound zone boundary.
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1: Golf Golf right via Alpha and to the compound.
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1: That's copied. How long do you expect to be on the ground?
0: 5 minutes or less, Delta Echo India, India Lima.
1: Okay, just picking up the guys from the Golf Golf, is it?
0: That's correct.
1: Okay.
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0: QND Lima Export, the boundary inbound. Expect 26 for landing, and the weather with the field is good at the moment. Delta Echo, India Lima, you copy?
1: Hey, firm, expect runway 26, Delta Echo, India Lima.
0: That's copy, then export the boundary inbound.
1: Export boundary inbound, Delta Echo, India Lima.

I'm going to shut down here and let the owner taxi. Negative, I'm going to pull this, Marshall.

0: Atlas November 75 Charlie Shannon, low identified. You're cleared on the Tismo 1 Romeo arrival. Descend to flight level 100.
1: Tismo 1 Romeo, descend level 100, everything is 75 Charlie.
2: Good afternoon, Shannon, American 723-160. Clear flight level 300, American 723. Clear direct to Kana, and then Sanat, American 723.

0: Shannon Philippe is running 190 Hornet flight level 200 on course in route.
1: Hi, one November Hotel, Shannon. Hello, identify descent to flight level 100.
0: November 100, Ryanair 190 Hornet.
2: Hello, Tango and Victor 709 at 290, descending 240.
1: Tango and Victor 709, Shannon, good day, identify.

0: Shannon, a very good afternoon. Shamrock 4 and altitude is coming for level 190,
1: beatbox. Shamrock 4 and altitude, Shannon, hello, identified, and you're cleared to Bamba, time to flight level 230.
0: Correct, Bamba, time for level 230, Shamrock 4 and altitude.

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2: Delta India, US, copy, sir. Next report field in sight, join left base 26.
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0: Delta 492, day contact Shannon Control, 134.630. Bye bye.
1: 134.630,
0: Shamrock 4, now you're there. Have a
2: good day, bye. That's 134.630. 134.630,
0: Shamrock 4, now you're there, bye. Shamrock 5, Hotel Alpha, Shannon. Shamrock 5, Hotel Alpha, go ahead. Okay, we passed on your request to high level. Just call them now for more direction on 134.630. Bye bye.
2: 134.630 for higher, Shamrock 5, Hotel Alpha. Thank you.
0: Go India Victor 709, Shannon, have you sent to flight level 190?
2: 190, Tango Victor 709.
0: That's number 75 Charlie, can we to give on this?

0: Minor 1 November 1000, send to 5 level 65, transition level.
1: We have 5 level 65, Ryanair 1 November Hotel. And in November 101, Mike X-ray 2, 70, descending 240.
0: November 101, Mike X-ray, time and low identify, descend to 5 level 80.
1: 5 level 80, 1 November 10.
0: 5709, Shannon, descend to 5 level 80. 5
2: level 80, 579.
3: Charlie Fox Hotel. This is Norfolk Borough, and I'd like to have a radio check, please.
0: Charlie Fox Hotel calling.

0: 75 Charlie, contact that section. You're cleared now, direct to Barney.
1: Go Barno,
0: yeah. 75 Charlie, contact call 419.9. Bye bye.
1: Call
0: 5709, contact Shannon Coach 121.4. Bye bye.
2: 121.4, you have a good day, 5-9.

Hello, Sanam, Summer, what's your wish? This is 11 for 160 Torres. Right, Vernon, I'm flying now level 280 Summer.

0: Carrier 1 November. Contact Carrier 123.325. The radar service is terminated. Bye-bye.
1: 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Bye-bye. 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
0: Shamakon Lima Hotel, Shannon, you are identified. You're cleared to the summit, climb to flight level 240.
4: Climb level 240,
5: and direct now to summit, and I'm going to go ahead.
4: Good afternoon, Shannon. Echo into Charlie Fox Hotel. Could I have a contact, please?
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0: Flight level 300, channel 1, Lima Hotel.
2: Connacht Tower, Delta Echo, Indian, Lima, final 26.
1: November 101, Mike X, ready to direct.
3: Delta Echo, India, India, Lima, the surface wind 240 degrees, 20 knots, runway 26, clear to land.
2: Clear to land, runway 26, Delta Echo, India, India, Lima.
1: 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Echo, into Charlie Fox Hotel, go ahead.
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0: November 101, Mike X-ray connection, approach 121.4. Bye bye.
1: 121.4. Bye bye. Mike X-ray. Kind of good day, you
0: are. Okay, 2-6 South Sarah, Shamrock 93 Tango, Shamrock, hello, identified, descent flight level 200.
1: Descent flight level 200,
0: Shamrock 93 Tango. 915 South, calling.
1: Apologies,
0: I was fine, you are identified at climb 2 flight level 230, sorry, just say again your passing level.
1: We're now passing flight level 102, climb flight level 230, right here, 156.
2: Good afternoon, helicopter rescue 15.
3: SCU 115, information hello to you, the Shannon QNH 1013, hectopascal.
2: 1-3, book a 1200 feet, we're en route to Blackhead with a 5 minute flight.
3: Rescue 115, that's all copies. I've no known traffic to effect. You can report on site.
2: We go.
0: Last 29, contact Dublin 135.655. Bye bye.
1: 135.655,
0: Dublin 9, bye bye. 9015, Shannon, time 25, level 270. 112 Whiskey, contact Scottish on 129.1. Bye bye.
1: Scottish 1291, Shamrock 12 Whiskey.
4: Shannon Control, very good afternoon, this is Zone 43 Delta. We are passing flight level 0085 for flight level 130, routing Elbob, blocking 2232.
0: Delta 43 Delta, Shannon, hello, identified.
5: Shannon, United 229, we're on the climb, 1165, climbing flight level 160. On the flight level 300, United 229.
2: Information, hello,
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2: 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We're direct to Shannon now on an IFR flight plan. 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
0: 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Goodbye.
1: 35655, Shamrock 93 Tango, bye bye.

0: 229, Shannon. You're clear, 2-5 level 300.
1: Good flight level 300, United 229.
0: Simpson 40 Delta, contact Scottish 127.275. Goodbye. Contact Scottish 127.275, Simpson 40 Delta. Talk to you later.
2: Okay. 180 backtrack via Alpha, stand 2, Delta, going to Indy Lima.

0: Connor, good afternoon, 906 Mike Bravo.
1: Good day, man. 012 Papa Delta, we're on a 3537 QS, inbound borders, on conversion, 310 North.
0: 913 Papa Delta, Shannon, hello, I guess, Mike.
2: Runner 6, Mike Bravo, coming top.
1: Sending level 210, direct to Gwinnett.
0: Runner 12, Kino Hotel, Shannon, hello, identified. You sent a flight level 200, speed 270 knots, please.
1: Speed 70, and this is level 200, Runner 12, Kino Hotel.
3: Shannon, good afternoon, Runner 6, Shannon, I believe, sent a flight level 220, and down every speed 250, Mike Bravo.
0: Runner 6, Charlie November, hello, identify, descend to flight level 200, is that me? Thank you.
3: Descend to flight level 200, Runner 6, Charlie November.

0: 13 come down to report your speech delta now on 135.655. Goodbye.
1: 135.655.
0: Now 120 report your speech delta on 135.655. Goodbye.
1: What's the size?
0: No problem, sir. It's 135.655.
1: 135.655.

0: Charlie November, contact over with speed on 135.655. Goodbye.
1: Yeah, 135.655.
2: After 6-4 kilo information, hello to you. The Shannon QNH 1013 hexapascal, red no known traffic, and you can report on now.
3: QNH 1013, no known traffic, and report on now for after 6-4 kilo.

0: Good afternoon, sir. My question is why is it traffic light level 200? Stress guard of traffic light level 200.
1: 715, stand hello, identify clear in the Garden 1 Romeo. Descend to flight level 100.
0: 715, Garden 1 Romeo, 775.
2: Master 64 kilos, up to the back of transmitter, how do you read?

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No known traffic to effect.

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1: Rhino 6, Mike Bravo, coming shot.
0: We are inbound, ready to copy Buoy this weather, Rhino 6, Mike Bravo.
1: Okay, the surface wind 220 degrees, 13 knots. The runway 26 for landing. Visibility 10+ kilometers. The cloud is few CB 1,800 feet. Scattered 2,600 and broken up 4,800 feet. The temperature 12.7. QNH 1009er.
0: Okay, copy runway 26 in use, QNH 1009er, runner 6 Mike Bravo.
2: Minor 66 pressure, Roger, that's traffic your third to Bonnet and descent to flight level 200.
3: Descent 200 to Bonnet, thank you, Minor 66 right.

7175, contact call 419.9. Bye-bye. Good night, decimal 9775. Sorry, that was 119.9. 119.9. 7775. Bye-bye.

0: Charlie, good afternoon. Runner 6 Mike Bravo, descending flight level 250, Expo.
1: Runner 6 Mike Bravo, Charlie, hello, identified San Marcos.
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0: Connacht Tower, Delta Echo India, Daily Mail request taxi for runoff.
1: Delta India Lima, taxi holding point Alpha, hold short 26, report ready for backtrack.
0: Taxi holding point Alpha, hold short 26, report ready. Delta Echo India, Daily Mail.
2: 8 information, hello again to you. The QNH is still 1013 hectopascals, and your estimate for Balzano when you have it.
3: 1013, we'll be climbing 30, Oscar 28.
2: Thanks, 30, copy. The military is active, the Romeo 16 and the MOI 4 flight level 180 on the hour.
3: Oscar 28.

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0: 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Thanks, flight level 230, clears to NJEX.
1: 230, clear to NJEX.
2: Delta India Lima, line up 26.
3: Cleared line up 26, Delta Echo India Lima.

0: Delta Echo India and Lima, the South Western 240 degrees, 14 knots. Runway 26, clear for takeoff.
1: Clear for takeoff, 26, Delta Echo India and Lima.
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3: Connors Ryanair 6, Mike Bravo, descending flight level 100, Hexpo.
0: Ryanair 6, Mike Bravo, Connors Tower, good afternoon. Continue to Hexpo. Expect the Isla Zulu report on my 26, no delay. Just check your DME from Connacht.
3: Okay, continuing to Hexpo, I'm expecting Isla on my 26. We are 40 miles from Connors Ryanair 6, Mike Bravo.
0: 6, Mike Bravo, thank you. Reclear flight level 80, next report at 30 DME.
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0: Delta India Lima airborne, time 5-6, not above 2,000 feet, exit of the zone, belly harness, and extra port belly harness.
1: Not above 2,000, exit of the zone at belly harness, next port belly harness, Delta Echo India Lima.
5: Climbing team flight level 280, United 316.

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1: 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QNH 1009er, next report established in the localizer.
0: Descend 5,000 feet, QNH 1009er, next report established localizer. Runner 6, Mike Bravo.

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0: Thank you, 130. The command 705. And I'm inside the Uniform Victor. Bye.
2: Good day, Air France 6 is off today. Climbing about 220 in Bonfoot.
1: Air France 6 is off today. Hello, identify the second flight level 200.
2: Standing level 200, Air France 6 is off.
0: For Victor, level 133, descending level 100, Expo.
3: Flight 2 uniform Victor Connetar, good afternoon. Good day, the Hexpo. Expect the Isla Zulu report runway 26, no delay, your number 2. And the weather at the field when you're ready to copy.
0: That is to Hexpo, Roger, ready for weather, identify 2 uniform Victor.
3: Flight 2 uniform Victor, the surface wind 220 degrees, 15 knots, runway 26, the visibility 10 plus kilometres. The cloud few CB at 1,800 feet, scattered 2,800 and broken at 4,000 feet. Temperature 13, dew point 8 degrees, QNH 1009.
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3: 26 Mike Bravo, you're passing level of altitude.
4: Passing 6,800, standing 5,000 rail advisor established.
3: 26 Mike Bravo, thank you. Continue to send the 3,000 feet cleared island Zulu report runway 26. Report passing 5,000 feet in the descent.
4: Okay, cleared ILS runway 26, 3,000 feet, and we'll report passing 5,000 feet, runway 6, Mike Bravo.
3: And 5-2 uniform Victor, we cleared now flight level 80, report approaching 80.
0: Flight level 80, Roger, and FAT for Victor.
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6: Negative, contact, descend to flight level 200.
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7: no echo, out of 293,
6: 2106. Shamrock Flight, Kilo Echo, Shannon, good day to you, radar contact.

0: Prepare for a 62 Golf inspection and reduce to 250.
1: Reducing down to 25 knots in case of 162 Golf today.
2: Rhino 6 Mike Bravo, fully established, ILS runway 26.
3: Rhino 6 Mike Bravo, cleared ILS port runway 26 and report 5 DME.
2: Okay, cleared ILS 26 and report 5 miles, Rhino 6 Mike Bravo.
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0: Air France 38, Charlie Delta, Shannon 32, give all descent to flight level 100.
1: Inquator 100, Air France 38, I'll say again, before.
0: Direct to give all, Golf Inquator, Oscar Lima.
1: Direct to give all, Air France 38, that's Inquator 100.
2: Flight 2 Nova Victor, standby 1 for descent. Rhino 6, Mike Bravo, passing level of altitude.
3: Just past 5,000, Rhino 6, Mike Bravo.
2: 6, Mike Bravo, thank you. And the Flight 2 Nova Victor, continue descent to trans level flight level 6-5, report established in the localizer.
4: Continue descent for level 6-5, report established in the localizer, Rhino Flight 2 Nova Victor.
2: Rhino 6, Mike Bravo, before planning, you can expect to turn on the runway, no need to roll to the in traffic behind.
3: Take copy that, expect him to turn on the runway, Rhino 6, Mike Bravo.
2: And the 5-2 Uniform Victor, you're catching up on the number 1 about 11 miles between you. If you can reduce to minimum, safe approach speed.
4: Roger, reducing effort, Uniform Victor.
5: Some information after 64 Kilo, I'll be from now, really back to course.
6: After 64 Kilo, Shannon, thank you. The next report's 30 miles from port.
5: Here's your
0: exit
5: port, next report
0: 30
5: miles from
0: Quest
5: Rapid,
0: 4 kilometers. Sure, 5 kilometers contact open, 13565,
2: 5,000 feet, QNH 1009, now report established.
4: Continue on descent, altitude 5,000 feet, QNH 1009, now report established, INF, Edwin, from Victor.
2: Minus 6, Mike Bravo, end of inter go around, track extended runway sent down to ICBIP, flight level 65.
3: Thank you, Sigourine. Expert, flight level 6-5, Rhino 6, Mike Bravo.

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0: QQ1057, Roger. I can temporarily close the planet sign 1404 and we'll talk to you later.
1: 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Rest of the morning.

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2: day. Chairman 5, 81, Gemma 32, Durham.
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2: Rider 5,
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1: Delta Echo India Lima, information, hello to you. The ship Northern 2NH is 1009 hectopascals. I've no known traffic and you can report Abbey True.
2: 1009, report Uniform Victor, continue to send 3,000 feet, report established.
3: Continue to send 3,000 feet, report established, Rainer, flight to Uniform Victor.
4: Shamrock, get to the flight, okay, call 419, this one, okay.
0: Climbing 160 Air

0: Tower, Rainier 52 Uniform Victor, establish ILS Zulu 26.
1: 52 Uniform Victor, thank you. Cleared ILS Zulu, report to at 26, just becoming number 1 to land, report at 5 DME.
0: Yeah, ILS Zulu 26, we report 5 DME, number 1, Rainier 52 Uniform Victor.

0: Ready 6 Mike Bravo on the ground, time 07180, backtrack vacate via Alpha Pakistan 1 Lima with the Marshaller.
1: Backtrack in the runway via Alpha 1 Lima, Rhino 6 Mike Bravo.
2: Shannon, hello, Rhino 186, descending 230, direct to Kolum, where that's opening.
3: Runner 180, 600, good day to you. Radar contact, descending flight level 200.
2: Have a
3: little
2: runner 186.
3: Runner 186, cleared on the Kurum 2 Delta, arrival at speed 270. That's for 60.
2: Okay, Kurum 2 Delta, 270 on the left, runner 186.

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1: Roger, 5 Mike Kilo, Shannon, descend to flight level 80.
0: 10 flight level 80, Roger, 5 Mike Kilo.

0: Tower Ryanair 52 Uniform Victor, on 5 miles from final.
1: 52 Uniform Victor, the surface wind 210 degrees, 11 knots, runway 26, clear to land.
0: Clear to land, runway 126, Ryanair 52 Uniform Victor.
2: Ryanair 2 Alpha, November Shenandoah 8, radar contact, sun to flight level 230. Ryanair 1806, Shenandoah East, sun to flight level 140.
3: 10140, Ryanair 1806.
4: Alpha
2: 64
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4: approach
2: 119er,
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2: 9er,
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2: 119er, Decimal
3: 9er, for Alpha 64 Kilo, thank you.
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2: 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Shenandoah 989, contact Scottish on 129er, Decimal 1, good day.
3: 129, 1, good day, Shenandoah 989.

0: Northern Lights acknowledge 210 degrees, 12 knots with a max of 20 knots.
1: Hector 56 Juliet, information flow again to you. The Northern QNH 1009 are hectopascals, and just confirm remaining clear of controlled airspace en route. Hector 56 Juliet, Santa Roger, no known traffic to affect. 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
0: 8-9-Tango. Identify 2 uniform Victor on the ground, time 1-3 at the end, 180 backtrack, vacate via Alpha parking stand, 2 Romeo with Marshall.
4: Vacate at the end, 180 on the runway, vacate via Alpha. Pakistan to Roma with the Marshall Ryanair 5-2 Unit Victor.
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1: 214,
0: Ryanair 89, Tango Lima, Shannon Clark, flight level 310. Ryanair 818, Victor Shannon, you call.
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0: You call, sir.
1: Yeah, Ryanair 818, Clark, 7-8-0, inbound, bad spot.
0: Ryanair 818, Victor Shannon, radar contact, flight level 310.
1: That's 7-3-1-0, Ryanair 818, Clark.

0: Good day, I'm Wilson Golf, on my way outbound from Sligo on route to French Park and then on to the cliff with Mohawk 2000 feet. The main priority is to stop giving 1009.
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Delta 155. Passes 104, climb 160. Clear to revenue, climb flight level 280, Delta 155.

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Shamrock 77 Charlie Shannon, carries level flight level 240 assembly ground.

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1: South Echo India in Sierra Lima, Shannon information, goodbye.
2: Shamrock 77 Charlie, contact Shannon 134.630, good day.
0: 34637 Charlie, bye bye.
2: Delta 155, contact Shannon 134.260, good day.
0: 134.260, Delta 155, good day.
1: SF47 Golf, Shannon information, QNH 1009, a hex of a Scott afternoon, known traffic to effect, report approaching the eclipse of Moher.
0: 6109, a traffic, please.

0: afternoon, November 193 Quebec Sierra Whiskey, out of 8.9 from flight level 200.
1: November 193 Quebec Sierra, sounding good, identified, continue climb on restricted flight level 300.
0: Up to maintain flight level 193 Quebec Sierra.
2: Alpha Whiskey 274, contact Milan 122.0.
0: 420, Alpha Whiskey 274.

0: November 9 or 5, Bravo Delta 7.5, Clements, flight level 160.
1: November 9 or 5, Bravo Delta, Shannon identified, Clem unrestricted, flight level 280.
0: Unrestricted 280, 95 Bravo Delta.
2: Flight level 280, unrestricted, direct to R9, come off 9 or 5.

0: Transformation will go up to 1.5 at 1,059.013 at 3-2 DME from Canon, routing the Challenger, and our goal is Canon Section goal and from Canon to Fuego.
1: After 1AB mission information, QNA is 1013 hectopascal, known on traffic to expect and report approaching the Shannon control zone.
0: Report approach to Shannon control zone, after 1AB.
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2: Hello, Shamba. 7-8 Lima, climbing flight number 1-6 here, advance Zipper.
3: 7-8 Lima, Shannon identified, climbing flight number 240 from passing level.
2: Climbing flight number 240, passing flight number 1-1-7.

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0: For the direct map, I will have no be available to jump off 780.
1: I will have map at 2 shots.
0: Okay, so thank you very much.
1: Jungle Papa, contact Dublin 135, decimal 655.
0: 356, how are you doing? 5 Jungle Papa.

0: Lieutenant Control Pass 709 out of flight level 50, climbing 140, for correction, flight level 14.
1: Side 709, Santa Cruz ATU identified climb unrestricted, predator 240.
0: Unrestricted, climb 240, pass away.
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0: 7 Lima, passing flight number 190 clear to Matic.
1: Passing flight number 190, direct to Matic, Shamrock 7, thank you very much.
2: Shangadei, Shamrock 760, we're out of flight number 105, climbing flight number 160, the ticker.
0: Shamrock 760, Shangadei identified, stand for flight number 260.
2: Climb flight number 260, Shamrock 760.
0: Shamrock 7 Lima, continue climb for flight number 300.
1: Find
2: the airplane 300, Shamrock 7, 8, 8,
0: 8. And Shamrock
2: 7, 6, 8. Good. United Shamrock 7, 8, 8, 127, 6, 5, 6, 5, 6,
0: 5. This should be, yeah, in your second box.
2: Okay, second box, Shamrock 7, 6,
0: 8. Yeah, it might be a bit low for that one if you want to try 124, that's number 175 as well.
2: 124, 125, thank you. 125, thank you.

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3: Aerodrome 75, Charlie, Shannon, I identify counterfeit level 230.
4: Aerodrome 75, counterfeit level 230.
3: Shannon 76, Kilo, Shannon, clear to Mapak.
1: Mapak, Shannon 76.

0: 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I identified 5-6 flight level 250.
1: 5-6
0: is on passing 5,000 feet clear to 4.
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0: 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Drive 709, contact Shannon Control 134, decimal 260.
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1: 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I'm there with the loss of it at the moment.
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0: This is Romany 784, Shannon Goodyear, Kremlin, restricted to flight level 210 and Shen Squawk 26306.
2: Kremlin, restricted level 210 and Squawk 26306, this is Romany 784.

0: 7S4, Shannon identified. Passing 5,000 feet, cleared to Norla.
1: Passing 5,000, cleared to Norla, the 7S4.
0: Correct, 15,
2: status. Rescue 115, contact tower 118, 617, goodbye.

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0: flight
1: level 100, Runner 62 Hotel Tango.
2: Tower, good afternoon, Runner 1 Alpha, Alpha Stand 1 Lima, requesting clearance to Liverpool. Alex 1 Bravo, flight level 9 is here, squawk 7656, Rhino 1 Alpha Alpha.
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0: 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Niner 62 Hotel Tango, contacts Cork Approach 119 decimal 9.
1: 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Correct, 5 Alpha Romeo.
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1: Good, 75 checking in, no flight level, pressure taxi 4,200
2: times 5,000. This is just 765, Shannon identified, climb unrestricted, flight level 230.
1: Climbing unrestricted, flight level 230, this is just 765.
2: 765, turn left heading 130.
1: 630, this is 765.
2: Negative, left turn 130.
1: Left turn 130, this is 765.

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1: Responding, level 290, this is Jet 765.
2: 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You can call Cork Approach frequency 119.19. Bye bye. After 5-6, Juliet, sorry, you're stepping next from 119.19.
0: Shannon 6 Papa Echo, contact Scottish Control 129.1.
1: 129.1, Shannon 6 Papa Echo, good night.
0: Juliet, Shannon 8, Delta Juliet, descending 240, Advent Echo. Shannon 8, Delta Juliet, Shannon, you're smart, identified, continue descent to flight level 140 and critical to Bogota. Shannon
3: flight level 140, Annie Samstall 34 with course, Shannon 8, Delta Juliet.
0: Yeah, we'll pass it on, so bye.

0: Our time to outbound if the gunning used to course would be 1509 Outliner 890 Delta Studio.
1: Okay. So just call the fact they're unable, so direct to Gibbon.
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2: Unrestricted, Calm, flight level 110, Ryan 62, Whiskey Fox.
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1: Manor 62 Whiskey Fox, Shannon passing 5,000 feet, fly heading 330 degrees.
3: Manor 1 off Alpha.
1: Turn right heading 145.
2: Heading 145 at this point.
1: Ryanair 62 Whiskey Fox, Shannon passing 5,000 feet, fly heading 330 degrees.
2: Passing 5,000 feet, fly heading 330 degrees, Ryanair 62 Whiskey Fox.

0: sir. Charlie 285, how do you read?
1: Charlie 285, loud and clear.
0: Hunter, loud and clear to me also, with Walker 00. So we are just by our point of time, about 13 minutes early. After 5,000 feet, we have requested to fly into the shock control zone. When available?
1: Charlie 285, climb in. Clear to enter control there, so climb into flight level 130.
0: Clear
1: to climb flight level 130, Charlie 285. Banner 2, Foxtrot Mike, Shannon, continue descent to flight level
0: 130.
2: Tower 100, Banner 2, Foxtrot Mike. Shannon, Tower 9, Alpha Fox, where's the able revenue, is that available? Bridge
0: and navigation, direct,
1: let go, there's a dead center. 765, contact Shannon 134, that's 1630.
0: And Shannon 134, that's 1630, there's a dead center, that's 1630.
1: To Whiskey Fox, Shannon, Center Flight Level 310.
0: Shannon, 310,
1: Shannon, 9 Alpha Fox, Shannon, continue climb to Flight Level 300, clear of weather, clear to revenue.
2: 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Climb Flight Level 300, Shannon, 9 Alpha Fox.

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1: Cork Approach 119 decimal 9, this is the help 189 Delta Julia.
2: Alpha Airborne 59, now contact Shannon on 119.075. Bye bye.
3: 119.075, runner 1 Alpha, bye bye. Good day, runner 1 Alpha, passing flight level 60, climb flight level 90, Algos 1 Bravo departure, squawk 7656. Alpha level 190, unrestricted runner 1 Alpha. Edric Buffalo.

0: Charlie 285. There's 130 good for the cruise, or would you like further?
1: Requesting flight number 150 for cruise, Charlie 285.
0: Charlie 285, continue climb to flight number 150, clear to bow.
1: Flight number 150, direct bow, Charlie 285.
2: Around 1 hour alpha, quick heading of maybe 15 degrees to the right. We'll go around 1 hour alpha, thanks.
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0: Sierra 47 Golf, with caution, clearing active at Bloomberg 2500 feet.
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0: 1 Alpha Alpha, continue climb to flight level 250.
1: Flight level 250, runner 1 Alpha Alpha. Runner 1 Alpha Alpha, clear weather.
0: Runner 1 Alpha Alpha, resume navigation to Bolton.
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1: 101 Mike X-ray, Shannon, good day, identified. Here's the Resno, side of flight level 240.
0: Correct, Resno, flight level 240, 101 Mike X-ray.

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0: Houston, hello, after 04 Hotel, Alpha Flago Green, drone route westbound runner, 2-1-009, squaw 2622, altitude 2003.
1: After 04 Hotel, information, good day, not a QNH 1009, Echo Pascal, not on traffic to effect, what's the estimate for Bell Mullis?
0: Sure.
1: 4-5 is traffic report there.
0: 4-5.

0: Я информацию такой, а то она Дима, а против запаздывает, очень тепло.
1: After 180, Dima, Shannon, information, good day. Yeah, QNH is 1012 hectopascal. There's no known traffic to expect. And will you be transmitting the contact zone on route?
2: Send to right request on pushback.
3: Right now, 2 Golf Zulu in the time now, 1510. Start of route with the Marshall 26 of departure. QNH 1009.
1: After 180, Amy Shannon there. Roger, that's understood. You can report by Chu.
3: Bring up stand.
2: Okay, start up roof with Marshaller and step on the weak tank. Yeah, of course. Thank you, sir.

0: Okay, Sherman, contact the ground flight plate level 10 for you, flight level 150, correct, Denver. And we are requesting flight level 310 for cruise.
1: Sherman, contact the Gulf, Sherman, good day, identified. Could you contact the flight level 196?
0: Flight level 190, thank you, Sherman, contact the ground.

0: Challenger, they're running 6-1 Foxtrot Papa, Challenger 190, Airport.
1: Right, 6-1 Foxtrot Papa, Challenger, good day, and confirm the path is pleasurable.
0: Nothing further, warning, it's further, 6-1 Foxtrot Papa.
1: Right, 6-1 Foxtrot Papa, Challenger, thank you. See if that's pleasurable, 230
0: unrestricted. 230 unrestricted, 6-1 Foxtrot.

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1: Channel 7 over Charlie, showing good data, that's fine. Descent flight level 170.
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0: 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I'm Bravo,
1: 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It's an Orla, I'm trying to fly level 270.
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1: 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Ryanair 3 November Golf, report of speed to Dublin, frequency is 135.655.
0: 135.655,
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0: 135.655, go to Shamrock 7 off a Cherry.
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0: said I was put a level up for times. I was bound to camp out to Waterford, heading to Comborough Mountain.
1: Coast Guard Island 117, Shannon information, 28-12 hexameters. How long will you be operating for today?
0: There's a call going to the weather in the west.
1: That is copy report heading to Phuket.
2: The surface wind 240 degrees, 15 knots, runway 26, clear for takeoff.
3: Runway 26, clear for takeoff. Ryanair 2, go to Zulu.
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5: 3-4-6-2-0, bye-bye, yeah, good afternoon, November 400, Juliet, flight level 80, climbing flight level 90, direct Quorum.
4: November 400, Juliet, Shannon, hello to you, radar contact.
1: Just confirm, after 18 Lima, did you call us? Hotel, did you try and call us?
6: AFR,
1: 04, 04 Hotel, just repeat that message.
6: We're going to operate between the north and north of the clear control zone with weather out to the west after 04 Hotel.
1: After 04 Hotel, that's copied. Report heading back to Sligo.
6: Report
7: heading back to Sligo after 04 Hotel. Good day, that's fine. Good day, that's fine.
4: Radar 51 Hotel Kilo, Shannon, let's see radar contact, continue descent to flight level 130.
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4: November 800, Julia, contact Shannon, approach 121.4, flight. November 800, Julia.
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4: November 800, Julia, Shannon, approach now 121.4, flight.
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8: 70 knots or less,
4: 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Shamrock 859, Cork, Bolshan, 119.9, goodbye.
8: 419.

So Sensei, take the uniform of Shannon, let's see about the contact, and continue to send to flight level 120. Stand by for that. For the moment, you're here in the Cosmo 1 Romeo arrival. There's two inbounds in ahead of you. I'll have a direct distance available.

0: Manitou Golf Zulu Airborne at time 22, contact Shannon now, 119.075, bye bye.
1: 119.075, thank you, sir, goodbye, Ryanair. Two Golf Zulu.
2: Flight flight level 280, passing flight level 125, Shannon, hi, bye bye.
1: Shannon, hello, Ryanair, 2 Golf Zulu, airborne passing 4000, climbing level 90, Air Group 1 Bravo, with Golf 0537. Climbing flight level 250, confirm, open climb, climb now. Climb level 250 now, to Beggar Ryanair, 2 Golf Zulu.

0: Charlie 285 request at descent.
1: Charlie 285 at Dublin's request, route now to Erlich.
0: Roger, route to Erlich, Charlie 285.
1: Charlie 285, descend to altitude 5,000 feet on a QNH 1011 hectopascal.
0: Descend altitude 5,000 feet, QNH 1011, Charlie 285.
1: And Charlie 285, correction, military on 122.0. Bye bye.
0: And military now 120, Charlie 285, thank you.
1: November 400, Juliet, contact Shannon approach 121.4, bye bye.
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4: After Boston Cove, Shannon information today, report passing Charlieville, QNH, 10012, Hexapascal.
3: Well, passing Charlieville, QNH, 10012, Hexapascal, that's Boston Cove.
5: Eric Mooney, number 9945, Babasan, level 110.
1: Officer 945, Papa Shannon, low 2, radar contact, Casino Times, flight level 170, what's your requested level?
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3: Excellent, 04 Hotel, flag on 122 decimal 1.
4: Very well, 122 decimal 1 after 04 Hotel.
0: The San Jose 6 Uniform Corps, approach 119 decimal 9, bye bye.
5: 409, I don't know, bye bye.
6: Shannon, very good afternoon, runway 1676, final flight 130, Earth.
0: Hi, 1676, Shannon, love you, better contact, and continued line 2 flight level 230.
6: 5 flight level 230, runway 1676.
0: Runway 2 Golf Zulu, continued line flight level 270.
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0: Guam.
1: Afton 18 Lima, that is copy. Do you intend to fly to the kind of control zone?
0: We stay outside the cockpit control zone on the one.
1: Afton 18 Lima, copy. 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After 180 met that is copy time 1553, report 20 miles from Flygo.
0: Report 20 miles from Flygo,
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0: Report 20 miles from Flygo,

Canada Grey, Shamrock 9, Charlie, Juliet, climb flight level 160 to Starbucks. Flight level 2802, Aaron and passing level 119 are now Shamrock 9, Charlie, Juliet. Strict the 2802 to Aaron and Shamrock 9, Charlie, Juliet.

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1: Cooper 225, goodbye, I'm 25412.
0: Shamrock 886, continue climb to flight level 330.
1: Flight level 330, flight level 370, Shamrock 886.
0: That's copy.

0: Central, hello Ryanair, 2-6 Tango, one heading 237 and climbing 5,000 feet, 2,400.
1: 2-6 Tango, Central identified and continue on that heading, continue climb to flight level 240 and up to like 3 shortly.
0: Roger, continue on heading 237, climb flight level 240, Ryanair, 3-6 Tango.
2: 30 Quebec Julie, switching to flight level 9,000 with hotel drift count.
1: November 30 Quebec Juliet, Channel Control identified. Shamrock 9 Charlie Juliet, contact Scottish 129.1.
3: Bye bye. 129.1 Shamrock 9 Charlie Juliet, bye now.

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1: Level 170, over South Echo 5 Papa.
0: And over South Echo 5 Papa, contact level control 135, decimal 65, flight to wait.
1: Palliser control 135, 655, over South Echo 5 Papa.
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0: 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Thank you.
2: Is it okay to fly the Quorum 2 Delta for the ILS?
0: Okay, sir. Quorum 2 Delta. Thank you.
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1: 21.4, goodbye. 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
0: Flyer 3 with Centennial contact center 134.630. Goodbye.
1: 34.630, goodbye, Ryan. Air 3, goodbye.
0: Identify the same to flight level 200.
1: You can't flight level 200, I agree.

climb flight level 113, climb flight level 160, direct Surat. Climb unrestricted flight level 240, direct revenue, Shamrock 1 X-ray Lehman.

0: Trail for Yankee, continuing to send 2 flight level 140.
1: 2 flight level 140,
0: Trail for Yankee. Shamrock 1 X-ray Lima, continuing to climb 2 flight level 260.
2: Climb flight level 260, Shamrock 1 X-ray Lima.

0: Rhino 201 Mike.
1: Rhino 201 Mike, connector.
0: Hi there, just wondering if you can get some weather for us, please.
1: Yes, sir, the surface wind 220 degrees, 15 knots. Runway 26 for landing, visibility is 10 plus kilometres. The cloud is scattered 3,800 feet, broken 9,400. The temperature 12 degrees, 2.7 QNH, 1009.
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0: Atlanta, 209, thank you.
2: 715-288-7822,
0: current sign heading 302.
2: 715-288, identify, continue descent to flight level 120.
0: Continue descent, flight level 120, descent 715.
2: Runner 17 November Tango, is that you calling in?
0: Runner
2: 17 November Tango, thank you, radar contact, direct, keep on it, no. Sherman 1X-ray Lima, contact China 134.260, bye bye.
0: 134.260, Sherman 1X-ray Lima, bye bye.

0: Shining today is the Shamrock 119 Heavy. We're passing flight level 120, climbing flight level 160, direct Surat. Direct Ernan now, climb flight level 180, Shamrock 119.
1: Niner 521 Whiskey Shannon, flight heading 015, please, just to make some space at Expo, please, with another arrival, your number 2.
2: Okay,
1: thank you. Niner 3 Alpha Yankee, continue to send 2 flight level 80, contact Shannon approach 121.4, right?
2: Descend flight level 80 and approach
1: 121.4, right? 3 Alpha, bye-bye. Sam 715, continue to send 2 flight level 90.
2: Continue to send flight level 90, Sam 715.
1: Shamrock 119, further time in approximately 2 minutes.
0: Shamrock 119, thank you.

0: Control to A Ryanair, 29 Delta Uniform with you. We are descending to flight level 200 inbound Civic.
1: Ryanair 29 Delta Uniform, Shannon Roshi, radar contact to the Civic 1 Romeo arrival and continue descent to flight level 100.
0: Civic 1 Romeo, flight 100 is Mike, Ryanair 29 Delta Uniform.

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1: Ryanair 395 Kilo, Connect Tower, good afternoon.
0: We are estimating 1619, and we have one wheelchair, and we need fuel. Can I get your latest weather, please?
1: Yes, sir, the service wind 220 degrees, 12 knots, gusting 23 knots. Runway 26 for landing, visibility is 10 plus kilometres. Cloud is scattered 3,800 feet, broken 9,400 feet. Temperature 12, dew point 7, and the QNH 1009er.
2: Good afternoon, Shamrock 4906, passing 124, flight number 160. And we are direct tipper, maintaining 300 knots or greater.
3: Shamrock 496, Hello 2, radar contact. You're clear now to MAPAG. Continue, flight level 240.
2: Direct MAPAG now, continue, flight level 240, Shamrock 496.
3: Shamrock 119, continue, climb flight level 280.
4: Continue, climb flight level 280, Shamrock 119er.

0: right report that we have our oceanic level now, 340.
1: 2496, you can put that to high level now, actually, 134630 there, if that information, 13463, bye-bye.

0: Niner 201 Mike, contact Connaughton now 130.705 radar services, terminate the flight.
1: 130.705. Connaughton 920 Mike, descending Palo 100 inbound to Hexpo. We are on radio 090, 44 miles from Conrad VOR.
2: 201 Mike, Connaughton, good afternoon again. Continue to Hexpo, expect the Isla Sulu approach runway 26 with no delay. Reclear flight level 80, keep up high speed for as long as possible for the number one position, and export a 30 DME.
1: Continue Hexpo, descend Palo 80 and high speed. Until 4 and 3-0 miles, 9-2-0 might walk up.

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1: 201 Mike, descend 5,000 feet, QNH 1009er, next report established on the localizer.
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1: Channel over on the 9 Charlie Alpha, Sun Control level 9 is 0 in Vancouver. 9 Charlie Alpha, Channel Control identified, and you're cleared directly Botham, climb on restricted flight level 250.
2: Clear Botham, climb on restricted flight level 250,
1: run 9 Charlie Alpha. Ryanair 69 Kilo Fox, the many miles to the top of the fences.
2: We'll be 60 miles, Ryanair 69 Kilo Fox.

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1: Ryanair 201, Mike, you're passing level of altitude.
2: Passing 5,000 feet, 20,000 feet inbound, Kansas City, Ryanair 201.
1: 201, Mike, thank you. Report passing 5,000 feet in the descent.
2: Walk around Ryanair 201, Mike.
1: And you're reclear now to 3,000.
2: Reclear to 3,000 feet, Ryanair 201.
3: And I'm Ryanair 521, Whiskey descending flight level 100 inbound hex. So we are on radio 103. And the distance from Connor is 33 miles.
1: Ryanair 521, Whiskey, Connor Tower, good afternoon, good day to Hexpo. Expect the Isle of Zulu approach runway 26, no delay. You're on number 2, reclear flight level 80 and report approaching Hexpo.
3: Expect the flight level 0, we'll report Hexpo on 521 Whiskey.
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3: Copy, decelerating to finish on the 521 Whiskey. Right now 201 Mike, do you want to do 180 on the runway when we land?
1: Yeah, from no rate to roll to the end.
3: Roger.
0: Thank you, LaFasta Channel, continue present heading, traffic decline through your level.
4: That's on the third continue on the present heading, man. 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
4: Descend flight level 200, Ryanair, thank you, LaFasta.
2: Sorry, 20 Mike, sir, you passed 5,000 feet, 4,000 feet.
1: 20 Mike, that's copy, sir. And in the event to go around, it's speed to 8 feet for climbing to flight level 65.
2: Well, in the event to go around, it's flight level 65, 20 Mike.
0: Mike, in your present heading, climb flight level 190.
4: In your present heading, climb flight level 190, Sean Mark 3 again.
0: Thank you.
3: Hello, I'm 521 Whiskey. Can you please give us the latest weather?
1: 521 Whiskey, the surface wind 220 degrees, 15 knots. The visibility 10 plus kilometers. The cloud is few at 2,400 feet. The scattered 2,700 and broken at 4,500 feet. The temperature 12, 2.7 QNH 1009.
0: Ryanair 690, Kilo Foxtrot Shannon, on your heading descent to flight level 80.
4: On the heading descent to flight level 80, Ryanair 690, Kilo Foxtrot.
0: Yes, sir. Shamrock 38 Yankee, climb to flight level 230.
4: Climb to flight level 230, Shamrock 38 Yankee.
1: Next report is established on the rock ladder.
3: 556 QNH 109, next established on the rock ladder, Ryanair 520.
5: Tower Rescue 5, make it right Alpha Romeo 74.
1: Rescue 5, Tower, thanks, Darren.
2: 20 Mike, establish on the localized terminal.
1: 201 Mike, cleared Isle of Zulu, approach runway 26, report 5 DME.
2: Cleared Isle of Zulu, approach runway 26, 20 Mike, walk up.

0: Shannon, very good afternoon, Ryanair 395 Kilo, descending flight level 160 to Hernan. Descending flight level 160, Ryanair 395 Kilo, any chance to proceed to Hexpo? To Hexpo, thank you very much, Ryanair 395 Kilo.
1: Hexpo, then I first want to.
2: And I 521 Whiskey, I'm becoming established. Cleared Isle Zulu, report from at 26, report 5 DMA.
1: Go for this, Zulu on 26, and report 5 DMA, I've had a whiskey.
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3: thank you.
2: 201 Mike, surface wind 240 degrees, 16 knots, runway 26, clear to land.
4: Runway 26, clear to land, runway 20 Mike.
3: Yes, Ryanair 395 Kilo, descend to flight level 80.
0: Descend flight level 80, Ryanair 395 Kilo. Descend flight 100, Ryanair 395 Kilo.

0: 63, ANC contact Shannon on 134, decimal 630. Good afternoon.
1: Shannon, 134, 630, San Austria, Yankee. Good afternoon.
0: Bye-bye. Miner 6-9, Kilo Foxtrot, Shannon, descend to Flight of 6-5, Shannon, transition over.
1: Ascend to Flight of 6-5, Shannon, transition over.
2: Wind check 230 degrees, 15 knots.

0: 513, descending flight level 240, maintaining 280 knots on conversion.
1: Paris 75.3, good afternoon, identify, copy the speed, and descend to flight level 140.
0: Descend to flight level 140,
1: 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Ryanair 3905 Kilo, contact Connect Tower, frequency 130.705, radar service terminated, good afternoon.
0: 30705, Ryanair 3905 Kilo, ciao.
1: Ryanair 75.3, Shannon, we clear those to give up.
0: Ryanair 3905 Kilo, once again, descending flight 100, and we go to Expo.
2: Ryanair 3905 Kilo, Connect Tower, good afternoon, and route to Expo. Expect the Isla Zulu report from at 26 with no delay, and I'll have further descent for you shortly.
0: All copy, Ryanair 3905 Kilo.
2: Ryanair 521 Whiskey, you're passing level of altitude.
3: Passing 3,500 Ryanair 521 Whiskey, and it's 8.6 Jimmy.
2: Let's go, sir. Continue just vacating with the landing traffic.
3: Well, go away just a bit earlier.
2: Ryanair 395 Kilo, descend flight level 80, next report at 30 DME.
0: Descend flight level 80, next report 30 miles inbound, Ryanair 395 Kilo.

0: Sergeant Mike, from Mike Hunt knows at 1607, no traffic effect. Goodbye.
1: Thanks, bye, Equidia, Sergeant Mike.
2: Five Mike 1, Whiskey. 5-1, Whiskey, the surface wind, 230 degrees, 12 knots, runway 26, clear to land.
3: Yeah, 26 knots, Whiskey.

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1: 395 kilo, continue descend to translevel, flight level 65.
0: Descending flight level 65, Ryanair 395 kilo.

0: good afternoon, Alpha Star 7445. Approaching Legido, descending 240. The speed will be 270.
1: Alpha Star 7445, Shannon, good day. I identify descent to flight level 120.
0: Descending 120, Alpha Star 7445.
1: Ryanair 69, get up off the stop to carry 123.325, Ryder 7 terminates today.
0: CC, 65 terminates today. That's great.

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1: Descending 5,000 feet, 1009, I call you established and localizer, Ryanair, 395 Kilo.
0: Verify 21 Whiskey on the ground, time 10, at the end, 180 backtrack. 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

0: And then good afternoon, Rhino 1, five Echo Papa climbing 190, stay bound, climbing 142.
1: Rhino 1, five Echo Papa, Channel Bay identified, climb set 260.
0: Tunnel 260, Rhino 1, five Echo.
1: Rhino 7513, counter clock 119.9, good day.
0: Hello, 9.9, Rhino 7513, thank you.
2: We are approaching 5,000 feet, establish a localizer, Rhino 395 kilo.
3: Rhino 395 kilo, descend 3,000 feet, clear dial at Zulu, report to at 26, and report at 5 DME.
2: 3,000 clear ILS approach 26 and a call you establish 5 DME, Rainer 395 kilo.
1: 7445, send a descent to flight level 100.
0: Descent to 100, don't block 7445.

0: 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Shannon 134630, good day.
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0: 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Heading flight level 120, clock on it.
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0: 130.705, clock 18. Canard Cathay, clock 18 on course Hexbow, descending flight level 100.
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0: Step back.

0: Glock 18 radial is 082 and we are 4-5 miles outbound.
1: 445, thank you, good day.
2: Zulu approach runway 26 with no delay, and you're re-cleared now flight level 80, next report at 30 DME.
0: Okay, we are cleared flight level 80 and expecting the ILS runway 26, next report 30 DME, Glock 18.
3: Five miles inbound and at a 395 kilo.
2: And a 395 kilo, the surface wind 220 degrees, 17 knots, runway 26, clear to land.
3: Clear to land, runway 26, and at 395 kilo.
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4: Lima Yankee, Mike, Mike Papa, is ready to any information only. I was just checking, is Waterford now closed, and if so, is it past here, please?
0: Okay.

0: Yankee Mike, Mike Papa, and there are no open for 1730 Zulu.
1: That's copy, thank you, Mike Papa. Hello, Mike. Echo,
0: maneuvers between Vatau offshore and Dungarvan. Between 2,000 and 3,000. 2,500, correct, and number 3,000. After 48 Echo, stand information. Good day, Shannon QNH, 1012 hectopascals. No traffic affected us. There's one traffic behind you there, operating with Cork at the moment, 2,000 feet, just north, just in the vicinity of yaw, and tensions unknown at the moment.
1: We're aware of that traffic, remaining below 2,000 feet, I believe that's correct.

0: Mimi Yankee, Mike, Papa Shannon, QNH 1012, hectopascals. Normal traffic in the containment area there to affect you. There is two items of traffic operating in the vicinity of Dungarvan and Yarl there, maneuvering between 2 and 3,000 feet.
1: The 395 kilo on the ground, time 1-8 at the end, 180 backtrack. Be vacating via Alpha, parking stand 3 with the marshal.
2: In the ground, 1-8 at the end of backtrack, vacate via Alpha, and standard number 3 with the marshal, Ryan, 395 kilo, thank you.
3: Glock 1-8, 30 miles outbound.
1: Glock 1-8, descend 5,000 feet, QNH 1009er, next report established on the localizer.
3: Down to 5,000, 1009, I will call you established on the localizer, clock 1-8.
0: Hey, Mike, my Papa, happy, 1-9, 1-8-5, thanks.

0: 18, re-established on the localizer, 20 miles out.
1: Black 1 ace, descend 3,000 feet, clear diet at Zulu, approach runway 26, 45 DME.
0: Okay, we are descending 3,000, cleared for the ILS Zulu runway 26, and we will call 5 DME, Glock 18.

0: G'day, Shamrock 1 Tango Victor, which is passing 8,080 for a flight of 240. Victor Evans.
1: Shamrock 1 Tango Victor, Shamrock, G'day, identified time to flight level 280.
0: Time flight level 280, Shamrock 1 Tango Victor.

0: 1095 Kilo Tower, is the problem?
1: Yeah, we see a truck there, and he's not in the safety box. I'm sorry, I'm not happy to continue.
0: Okay, you're not happy because of what?
1: Yeah, it's a little truck on the left, white truck, and it's no safety. I'm not familiar with this sector, so I prefer if they can move the little tractor.
0: Hi, Captain, we get a wingtip marshal for you.
1: I have a wing marshal. Thank you very much. We'll continue. Thank you.
0: Roger.

0: Hello there, 566 Yankee, passing level 64, climbing level 90, left level 35.
1: Runner 563 Yankee, shall identify clear to let go, climb to flight level 230.
0: Back to flight level 230.

0: Just a 1-8 Oceanic, good day, identified. Clear to Oceanic, so let's say flight level 140.
1: Good intercept, all this way, bottom 140.

0: 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That sounds like it's in your starboard side there from show 5 feet.
1: Again, Alpha 4 Echo.
0: The traffic just on the starboard side there, currently 5 feet, attention from north.
1: Copy, please have a good look out, thank you, Alpha 4 Echo.
2: Shannon Charles, good afternoon. Runner 40 military, passing 230 for 200, course number.
3: Runner 40 military, Shannon Gray, identified.
2: I am Channel Runner 40 military, request.
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2: Is any chance coordinated with course in Hilltop Gable?
3: Philadelphia, we have one departure from Kerry, but I'll have a few as soon as we can.
4: Clock 18 on the ground, time 28 at the end, 180 backtrack and hold short of Alpha.
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1: Ryanair 19, Victor Yankee Shannon, good day, climb to flight level 130, just confirm this book. Yankee Shannon, identified.
2: Shannon Control, Jetsetter E4 descending 32 to flight level 210, you
1: Jetsetter E4, Shannon identified, descend to flight level 80.
2: Level 80, Jetsetter
1: E4. Ryanair 400, your data, Shannon, descend to flight level 150.
0: Descend 150, Ryanair 400, you're looking at

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1: KLM 70 Alpha, sound good day, I identify flight level 130.

0: Ryanair 400 Juliet, Christiana descend to flight level 100.
1: Yeah, level 100, Ryanair 400 Juliet, Victor.
0: KLM 70, Christiana descend to flight level 310.

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1: Runway 930 Kilo is clear, Calling 2 Birmingham, El Gox 1 Bravo departure, flight level 90, squawk 7656.
0: Eclipse Birmingham, El Gox 1 Bravo, flight 90, squawk 7656, Runway 930 Kilo.
1: Runway 930 Kilo, read back correct.

0: runway 190 Yankee Shining clear to a coast.
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0: Knock, good day, is Ryanair 5 Alpha Tango, stand number 3, can we have the expected seat for us, please?
1: And 5 Alpha Tango, expected pick tip 1 Bravo, and I have your clearance when you're ready to copy.
0: Hey, we are ready to copy clearance, Ryanair 5 Alpha Tango.
1: And 5 Alpha Tango, is clear, Connick 2, Edinburgh, pick tip 1 Bravo, departure, flight level 90, squawk 5144.
2: 50 on the radar heading 235 to avoid.
3: Shannon, go up with us, Shannon. Good day, identified. You're clear to enter Shannon control deck on the heading, flight to flight level 240.
2: On the heading, clear to enter airspace, calling flight level 240, Shannon, 2 up.
3: Shannon, go up, Shannon, flight to flight level 280.
4: Flight level 280, Shannon, go up.

0: Shannon. To Papa, we ask her whether she takes any left turns.
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1: Brent 93 Sierra Kilo, the time now 1640, startup approved with the Marshaller 26 for departure, QNH 1009er.
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0: Romeo, passing 2400, 5 times 190, go for it. Romeo, 42, Romeo, Shangri-La, identify 95 for 230.
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0: around our 14-0 mission and winter weather clear to Injik. Advise how many miles you think you'll be on the heading for.
1: We've got Injik now, around our 14-0.
0: 14-0, Romeo, Roger, clear to Injik.
1: We've got Injik, around our 14-0.

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1: And that's Shishio Kilo taxi via Alpha, into a backtrack line up on base, runway 26.
0: Can we just hold Alpha on 930 Kilo?
1: Thank you, sir. I have traffic on the runway, sir, and he's on the threshold.
0: FM, yeah, we'll hold a threshold line on 930 Kilo, we'll just hold Alpha.
2: 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Can we copy the latest weather, please?
1: And a 5 Alpha Tango, the surface wind 240 degrees, 14 knots, 26 for departure. The temperature 13 degrees, 2.7, QNH 1009R.
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0: November, December, number 200, Plymouth.
1: Runway 8, November, November, Shenandoah, today identified.
0: Runway
1: 50 kilo kilo with you, we're topic flight level 230. Runway 50 kilo kilo, Shenandoah, today identified. Clear to bandback flight level
0: 270. Clear to bandback flight level 270, runway 50 kilo kilo.
1: Cross air, Nine Bravo, we descend to flight level 240. Cross air, Nine Bravo, Shenandoah, today identified, descend to flight level 140.
0: Flight level 140, Nine Bravo, Nine Bravo.
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0: Enter backtrack line of Formation 26, Ryan, on Zero Kilo.
3: Also, do you have an estimate for when you'll be returning to cycle?
0: Stand by, I have to see
1: that. Ryan, 423, you're on mission, climb to flight level 270. Climb to
0: flight level 270, Ryan, 423. Climb to flight level 270, Ryan,
3: 1818, that is copied, that's necessary.
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2: Thank you, sir. Apologies for the delay.
4: No worries, no worries. We were just too early.
5: Santa Control, Shamrock ATC, climbing flight level 150, direct contact, passing 108.
1: Shamrock ATC, Shamrock ATC, identify climb to flight level 270.
5: Climb flight level 270, Shamrock ATC.
1: Ryan 1 Bravo Fox, Shenandoah, 1-0. Ryan 1 Bravo Fox, Shenandoah, identify climb, unrestricted flight level 270.
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1: Shamrock 822, Shenandoah cleared to a COSA.
5: Taxi COSA, Shamrock 822.
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0: Level 2,
1: 105, Level 1, 2, 0, 5, 5. Level 2, 0, 5, 0, 2, 5, 0.
0: Level 2, 5, 0, 2, 5, 0.

0: Ryanair 93 Kilo. We've got a little bit of weather just at the first turn. Is there any possibility of just turning about a mile or two earlier?
1: If I'm sorry, you can, after airborne, you can turn to GBS.
0: Okay, thank you. It's about 2 miles before the official turn.
1: That's right.

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0: Concord Ryanair, 80 Kilo Papa. Can you send us a letter, please?
1: Nelson Chen.
2: It's your Kilo Papa, surface wind 230 degrees, 15 knots, max 23 knots, 26 for departure. The temperature 12 degrees, 2.7, and the QNH 1009.
0: I'll copy it, and do you have the clearance for us as well, Ryanair 80 Kilo Papa?
2: That's just a bit early.
0: Alrighty, do you know what we can expect or not?
2: Expect the LGOX 1 Bravo.
0: Thank you very much, Ryanair 80 Kilo Papa.
2: Ryanair 930 Kilo Airborne 50, contact Shannon 119.075, bye-bye.
0: That's copy 119.075, Ryanair 930 Kilo, thank you. Shannon, hello, it's Ryanair 93 Sierra Kilo, we're passing 4,200, coming to flight level 90, we're heading at the moment 220 for weather, but can now take a left turn on the SID, if that helps. Dexon, climbing flight level 230, Ryanair 93 Sierra Kilo, thank you. 7656.

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0: Control of the day, Lander 99 Uniform Papa. Lander still have those 9 left with those,
1: sorry. Lander 99 Uniform Papa, Shani, good day, identified. Clear to 12 test, time to flight 250.
0: Cancel level 250, 2 Lander 99 Uniform Papa.

0: Ok, Ryanair 5 Alpha Tango, stand number 3, we are fully ready for startup.
1: And a 5 Alpha Tango, the time now 1659, start approved with the Marshaller 26 for departure, QNH1009er.
0: Startup approved, 26 for departure, QNH1009er, Ryanair 5 Alpha Tango. 134260, Ryanair 930, QLF, bye bye.

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0: 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We are doing West Calgary, 800 feet, on route to South Central.
1: After 5-7 November information, region QNH1012, Hector Pascal is normal traffic.
2: Runway 6 Fox Hotel, Shannon, continue climb flight number 170, just confirm the squawk.
3: Continue climb flight number 170, squawk is 3603, Fox Hotel.
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1: Ryanair 5 Alpha Tango, taxi holding point Alpha, hold short, runway 26.
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0: Airport for 13, uniform contact Delta 135655 today.
1: That was 135655, may I say, Airport 13,
0: Zero, six, Foxtrot, request 190.
1: 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Cancel, level 190,

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0: Can you please give me your latest weather conditions?
1: Yes, sir, the surface wind 240 degrees, 17 knots with a max of 24 knots, runway 26 for landing. Visibility is 10 kilometres, just a light to moderate shower starting at the field. The cloud is scattered, correction, a few cb of 1,800 feet, scattered 3,000 and broken at 6,000 feet. The temperature 11, dew point 7, QNH 1009R.
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0: Paranormal 5 Alpha Tango, we are ready after 1-8.
1: Roger.
0: Jensen 420, trying to clear the paranormal. Go ahead, Jensen 420. And Jensen 430, trying to clear to paranormal. Paranormal, Jensen 420.

0: 51 Quebec Zulu, passing flight level 52, coming back level 90, South Solvix.
1: Flight 51 Quebec Zulu, Chandelier, identified. Told to climb to flight level 230.
0: Told to climb to flight level 230, right now, 51 Quebec Zulu.

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0: 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Ryanair 82 Kilo Papa.
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1: Ryanair 80 Kilo Papa is clear candidate to Faro, Elgox 1 Bravo departure. Flight level 90, squawk 2211.
0: Clear to Faro, Elgox 1 Bravo departure, flight level 90, squawk 2211. Ryanair 80 Kilo Papa.
1: Ryanair 80 Kilo Papa, read back correct. Ryanair 5 Alpha Tango, airborne at time 10, contact Shannon now, 119.075, bye bye.
2: 119.075, Ryanair 5 Alpha Tango, goodbye.

Good day, is the Ryanair 5 Alpha Tango, Pixip 1 Bravo departure, passing 4600, climbing flight level 90, and squawk is 5144. Level 230, Ryanair 5 Alpha Tango. Restrictive for level 230, Ryanair 5 Alpha Tango, thank you.

0: good evening, Ryanair 906, Bravo Juliet, climbing flight level 150, direct to Letgo.
1: Ryanair 906, Bravo Juliet, Shannon, good day, identify climbing flight level 290.
0: Climbing flight level 290, Ryanair 906, Bravo Juliet.
1: Ryanair 51, Spec Zulu, Shannon, continue present heading, climb to flight level 290.
2: Present heading, climb level 290, Ryanair 51, Spec Zulu.
3: Ryanair, very good evening, Ryanair 707, Hangar Zara, passing flight level 590, 130,
1: Ryanair 707, Hangar Zara, Shannon, good day, identify, climb to flight level 230. Ryanair 5, Alpha Tango, Shannon, climb to flight level 290.
4: Ryanair 5, 290, Ryanair 5, Alpha Tango.

0: 6 Foxes Delta, on the descent flight level 170.
1: Descent flight level 170, all right, Foxborough.
0: 6 Foxes Delta, you can contact over there 135-655, correct.
1: Roger, 160, 0 to Hexford.
0: Roger, 160, 0 to Shannon, could I identify?

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1: It's okay to pop at the time now, 1718, start approved with the Marshaller 26 for departure, and QNH 1009.
0: Start approved with the Marshaller, 26 for departure, QNH 1009, right now, take about.

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1: for 10. Standby, perfect. Right now, 1600, Shannon, descend to flight level 100.
0: Descend
1: to
0: flight level 100,
1: Brian, 1600. Gemstone 430, Shannon, descend to flight level 100.
0: Descend to flight level 100, Gemstone 430, get it.

0: 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Still no known traffic.
1: 10743 Sierra Santa Cruz, this is Speed 119, this is 19, good day.
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0: Yeah, standby. So we're still on box 2, still with Shannon at the moment, but it's 093, 59 miles, which is after the weather, but also it's got a possible medical situation on board.
1: Okay, I'll give you the weather first, and I'll get the details of the medical situation. The surface wind 240 degrees, 16 knots, 26 for landing, 10 plus kilometres, QCB 1,800 feet, and broken 6,000 feet, temperature 11.7 QNH 1009.
0: It was ILS 26 in use 1009,
1: 160
0: Zulu. That's it, yeah. And just to be advised, we have a medical on board at the moment. The passenger is conscious, a female passenger, 82 years old. She has had a stroke in the past, however, she is not suffering a stroke right now, but she will work medical assistance on landing, please. At the moment, she's fine, her speech is fine, her face is fine, but she still has symptoms of a stroke, which she's had before in the past.
1: That's all, copy. Just check the seat number.
0: Yes, I might. We'll get back to you shortly on the seat number.
1: That's right.
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1: Rhino, right here, Kilo Papa, taxi, holding point Alpha, hold short 2-6, report ready for departure.
2: Taxi, hold point Alpha, hold short 2-6, we'll go Rhino, right here, Kilo Papa.
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0: It's 7 Echo, so it's Row 7, that's towards the front of the aircraft.
1: 7 Echo, that's copied. Our first responders will meet them here and then they'll decide whether an ambulance is required.
0: That's it, thanks so much, we'll speak to you soon.
1: Roger.

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3: Hold on, hello again, Ryan Air 1600, descending flight level 100 to Hexbow, we have QNH 1009. And from Connaught, we are now on the 089 at 40 miles.
1: QNH 160 Zulu has covered circuit 8, Hexbow, expect the island Zulu report from at 26, no delay. We clear flight level 80, and next report at 30 DME.
3: Cleared 2 Hexbow for the ILS Zulu, runway 26, descend flight level 80, and we'll call you, just confirm 30 miles from Connaught Ryanair, 160 Zulu.
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0: and it's your Kilo Papa, the surface wind 230 degrees, 13 knots, max of 21 knots, runway 26, clear for takeoff.
1: 26, clear for takeoff, Ryanair 80, Kilo Papa, thank you very much. Ryanair 160, 30 miles, Connell.
0: Ryanair 160, Zulu, descend 5,000 feet, QNH 1009er, next report established on the localizer.
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1: And Spartan 1 above turbine and 3, back to Sligo via Boyle.
2: At 27 Foxtrot, Roger, that is copied, not on traffic, and Sligo are closed until 1800.
1: Copy that, after 27 Foxtrot.

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1: Rhino 160 Zulu, passing 5,700 feet.
0: That's copy, sir. We cleared now 5,000 feet, correction, 3,000 feet, and report established in the localizer. QNH 1009.
1: Thank you, cleared set 3,000 feet, and QNH 1009, Wilco, Rhino 160 Zulu.
0: And it's your Kilo Papa, and you're passing 11 now.
2: Level 73, and request present heading, due to weather.
0: Let's copy, sir. Over to Shannon, 119075, you put that request to them.
2: 119075, Ryanair, 82 Papa.

0: 1016 Zulu, established on the ILS runway 26 at 13 miles, and can you confirm on this approach instructions, please?
1: 1016 Zulu, and clear ILS Zulu, approach runway 26, report 5 DME.
0: Clear ILS Zulu, runway 26, Wilco. Just confirm the missed approach, please, Ryanair 1600 Zulu.
1: Standard missed approach to Igbo, climbing 5,000 feet.
0: Thank you, standard missed approach, Ryanair 1600 Zulu.
2: Mark Ryanair 8 Kilo Papa, confirm the frequency first.
1: Yes sir, 119.075.
2: 119.075, Ryanair 8 Kilo Papa. Shannon, very good afternoon, Ryanair 8 Kilo Papa, climb for travel 90, request heading 1352 avoid. Actually, turning now 1352 avoid. Alpha 240 Ryanair, circle buffer. Squawk 2211 Ryanair, circle buffer. Okay, Ryanair, circle buffer.

0: Siren Runner 82 Kilo Papa, can we proceed direct to Delta? Delta Runner 82 Kilo Papa.
1: Runway Tango Romeo, Challenger 82, radar contact, flight level 330, just confirm passing level.
2: Stanford 330, passing flight level 175,
1: Runway Tango Romeo. Runway Tango Romeo, thank you. Cleared 2 Bamba.
2: 3 Bamba, Tango Romeo.

0: Rhino 160 Zulu, the surface wind 230 degrees, 10 knots, max of 18 knots, runway 26, clear to land.
1: Runway 26, clear to land, Rhino 160 Zulu.
2: 715, Shannon, good day to you, radar contact, land flight level 400.
1: Land flight level 400, level 115.
2: Kilo Papa, climb to flight level 270.
1: Contact level 270, Rhino 80, Kilo Papa.

0: 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I'm parking stand 2 Romeo with Marshall.
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0: 31 Uniform Zulu, Shannon Today 2, radar contact. Land flight level 270, confirm, pass the middle.
1: 270, pass the number level 175, and 31 Uniform Zulu.
0: Thank you, that check. 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
1: Clear to Bamba, and 31 Uniform Zulu.

0: Shannon, good afternoon, Jensen, 127 Charlie. We found a flight level 90 reaching Bamba. Like to stop our climb today, flight level 190.
1: Jensen, 117 Charlie, Shannon, good day to you, identified. Climb flight level 150, just passing up.

appreciate you calling. That's completely unreadable.

0: Sounder, good evening, Ryanair 78 Echo Alpha, climbing flight level 90, passing flight level 614.
1: Ryanair 78 Echo Alpha, Shannon, good day to you, identify clear to Tulsa, climbing to flight level 270.
0: Clear to Tulsa, climbing flight level 270, Ryanair 78 Echo Alpha.

0: information after 2 o'clock that we are now moving to Sligo and we will wait at the airport vicinity on the wheel.
1: After 2 o'clock, I'll just copy that. No, no trouble. Thank you.

5-7 November, roger, that's copied. You can report the beam, Ross Carberry, Iconic Kilty. If no contact here, call car control to 199.

0: Steiner 919 Golf, Tom Silver Flight 2, Steiner 900, awesome.
1: Steiner 919 Golf, Shannon, good day to you. Identify it here to Arthur, initially, climb to flight level 270.
0: Climb 270, Arthur, Steiner 919 Golf.

0: again, Ryanair 870 Tango on 2 Romeo. Can we have some weather, please? Expecting a 26 for departure.
1: Ryanair 870 Tango, the south between 220 degrees at 10 knots, 26 for departure. The temperature 10 degrees, 2.7, QNH 1008 knots.
0: QNH 1008, thanks, just confirming it's still wet.
1: Looks dry.
0: Okay, dry, thank you, and I think we're expecting the LGUX 1 Bravo.
1: Yeah, firm, I have that clearance whenever you're ready to copy.
0: Lovely, thanks. We'll call you back for in a bit, 870 Tango.
1: Right.
2: Control low, Shaman 73, descending flight level 2 underward, right to
3: Bapa. 723, Shaman, good evening, identified. Cleared on the Bapa 1 Romeo, arrival for runway 16, descend to flight level 160, initiate.
2: Combat 160, Bapa 1 Romeo, arrival for runway 16,

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1: I went to 1323, Jim Stone, 17
0: Jim Stone, 17 Charlie, score 3771.
1: 3771. Jim Stone, 17 Charlie, contact me now.
0: Thank you.
2: After 27 Fox, I've watched that copy. Dick, just stay with me, and we could recall back when the flag was open. Cycle chassis, you can operate within the area as required. And they'll be opening at 1815, if no contact here, Cycle 122.1.
1: Cycle 122.1,
2: yes, 122.1 for Cycle.
1: 122.1, after
0: 2.1. Chemo 723, descend to Federal 100.
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0: Connaught, hello again, Ryanair 870 Tango on stand 2 Romeo, QNH 1008 requesting clearance to Luton, please.
1: Ryanair 870 Tango is clear, calling to Luton, Elgux 1 Bravo departure, flight level 90, squawk 5175.
0: Clear Luton, Romeo 26 Elgux 1 Bravo, flight level 90, squawk 5175, Ryanair 870 Tango.
1: Ryanair 870 Tango, read back correct.

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1: Alpha Papa 9011 Papa, Shannon Control identified. Climb unrestricted to flight level 270.
0: 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Alpha Papa 9011 Papa.

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1: So 135 230 Alpha Papa 9011 Papa. Thank you. Good day.

0: Runner 870 Tango should be ready in just a minute. Is our flight plan still valid?
1: Yeah, okay, till 3:05.
0: Thank you, sir.

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1: Rescue 5, sir, proceed on report again.
0: Thank you, proceed on report again, Rescue 5.
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1: Runner 870 Tango, the time now 1821, start approved with the Marshall 26 for departure, QNH 1008.
0: Runner 26 for departure, QNH 1008, and start approved with the Marshall. Thank you, Runner 870 Tango.

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1: After 5-7 November, roger, Shannon Kuhn, H1011 Hex Pascal, no known traffic to effect.
2: No known traffic to effect, after 5-7 November.

0: the meeting for the evening at 64 kilograms. Squawk 2642, routing to the Clonmel entity.
1: After 64 kilos, Shannon, good evening to you. Shannon QNH 1011 hexapascals and no known traffic on the Shannon FIR2FX. Next report at Clonmel.
0: Shannon 1011, next report after Clonmel, after 64 kilos.

Shannon, a very good evening. Jim from 48 Delta. We are flight level 140, direct Charlie Foxtrot November. Descent flight level 80 and requesting direct to Kirk Finn, please. Jim from 48 Delta. And direct Kirk Finn, Jim from 48 Delta. Thanks so much.

0: Jason 48 Delta, do you have time for a question?
1: Jason 48 Delta, Bacon. Yes, please, Jason 48 Delta, go ahead.
2: On this occasion, no, we have a wind restriction in Donegal, so if the wind component, if any wind component in Donegal is more than 15 knots, then we're not allowed to go by the Delta Lima 108 because it's too close to Errigal, so we have to come around from the other side, hence why we're going Carrick Finn and then Delta Lima 106 today.
1: No problem at all. Got back to Donegal now, 129805, just for your Delta. Have a good evening.
2: You're welcome.
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4: Toronto 870, Tango, taxi, holding point Alpha, hold short 26, report ready for departure.

0: Houston 3-8 Juliet Lima, Shannon Control identified climb unrestricted to flight level 170, clear to shoot a correction rotate.
1: Clear to rotate, climb unrestricted to flight level 170, Houston 3-8 Juliet Lima.

0: 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We should be ready in 30 seconds. Are we able to enter backtrack?
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1: Runway 70 Tango, the surface wind 240 degrees, 8 knots, runway 26, clear for takeoff.
2: Runway 26, clear for takeoff, runway 870 Tango.
3: Time for unrestricted to flight, runway 270, clear to Tulsa and confirm passing level.
4: Pass, 270, Tulsa, passing level 4.
3: Thank you.

0: And Tower Runner 870 Tango, which I'd like to request maybe just to extend beyond Kilo November 001 on the departure, just to due weather. Will that be fine? And then take a left turn to Kilo November 697 after we pass that.
1: Yeah, for me, that's fine.
0: Thank you. We're just going to stand by just for a couple of minutes here, just to let this cell just move a little bit, because it is moving. Do you have inbound traffic at all?
1: No, you're the last one out, so I cancel the takeoff clearance and you can give me a call ready.
0: Perfect, thank you. Cancelling takeoff clearance, Ryan 870 Tango.

0: Right, 870 Tango, I think we are ready and happy to go.
1: 870 Tango, the surface wind 240 degrees, 10 knots, runway 26, clear for takeoff.
0: Runway 26, clear for takeoff, thank you, Ryanair 870 Tango.

0: Jefferson 38 Juliet Lima, Shannon, go ahead.
1: It's possible to cruise up flight level 190, Jefferson 38 Juliet Lima.
0: Jefferson 38 Juliet Lima, AFM, plan to flight level 190.
1: Contact level 190, Jefferson 38 Juliet Lima, thank you. Good afternoon, Shannon. Golf,
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1: Take care.
0: Tango, run 870, Tango, 5300 for level 90 on a squawk 5175 on the Elgin from Bravo. I'm unrestricted, level 290, direct both from Ryanair 870, Tango.

0: Control, good afternoon, Air Portugal 1325, climbing flight level 190, inbound airport, speed 300 knots.
1: Air Portugal 1325, Channel Control, identified climb unrestricted to flight level 270, clear to B-band.
0: Continue climb, flight level 270 and restricted direct B-band, Air Portugal 1325.
1: Air Portugal 1325, report passing level.
0: Passing level is 136 now.
1: Thank you. Captain 138, Juliet Lima, contact Dublin on 135, customer 655.
0: 135, 655. 138, Juliet Lima, contact.

0: good evening, Rhino 4 X-ray Whiskey, final flight level 190, Tucson 290.
1: Rhino 4 X-ray Whiskey, showing control identified time, bond restricted to flight level 270, confirm passing level.
0: Flight level 270, restricted to orbit, no passing, 1 6 8 Rhino 4 X-ray.

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1: 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Thank you very much, have a nice day.
0: Goodbye.

0: Alpha 6 Papino, we are overhead from my town and likely turn to Kobe Airport.
1: Alpha 6 4 Kilo, roger, no known traffic in the FR 26.
0: Traffic, thank you, Alpha 6 4 Kilo.

0: good evening. UPS 249, Tito's descended to 5,000.
1: UPS 249, Janet, to identify climb unrestricted to flight level 210, clear to Austin.
0: Okay, all the way around the Osgar 240, unrestricted UPS 249.
1: UPS 249, correction, climb to flight level 210.

0: Shamrock 3, Yankee Romeo, Shamrock 4, identified, descent to flight level 80.
1: Descent flight level 80, Shamrock 3, Yankee Romeo.

0: 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Good evening.
1: 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Good evening, Delta 64 Kilo.

0: Tremor 49 Delta Shannon, low 2 radar contact, descend to flight level 170. Tremor 49 Delta, what speed would you like in the descent? Indicated.
1: 300 degrees.
0: Okay, 300 or greater.
1: 300 or greater, Tremor 49 Delta, thank you.

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1: Descend to 170, you get 249.
0: And UPS 249, report to clear level now to Dublin, frequency 135.655.
1: 135.655, good day, UPS 249, you'll do that.

0: 49 Delta, report speed now to Dublin, frequency 135.655. Good evening.
1: Dublin, 135.655, from 49 Delta. Thank you, Pilot.
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0: Pioneer 368 Bravo, Shannon, good evening. Radar contact, E10, flight level 200. Ryanair 3 Hotel, Shannon, descend to flight level 100.
2: Flight level 100, Ryanair 3.

0: Pioneer 368 Bravo, contact Dublin with the speed 135, that's 655, please.
1: 355, and we'll take you on a speed runner.
0: Yeah, just tell them what speed you're doing, will you?

0: deixando o Ryanair 20 Delta Bravo, passing the flight Comair 5, descending traffic 2580, to pick up information on board the Papa Beach, and
1: right here, 20 Delta Bravo, Shannon, good evening. Radar contact, you send to flight 1900. Ryanair 20 Delta Bravo, Shannon, here, direct to Sarah.
0: Thank you, Ryanair 20 Delta Bravo.

0: Mariner 81 Yankee Quebec, John, and good evening to you. Just confirm the passing level.
1: Level 187.
0: Mariner 81 Yankee Quebec, Shannon, climb to flight level 290.
1: That's level 290, Mariner 81 Yankee Quebec.

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1: 260 now, Shamrock 585.
0: Ryanair 20 Delta Bravo, contact Shannon approach, 121 Decimal 4, good evening.
2: 1214, good evening, Ryanair 20 Delta Bravo.
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0: 7 Lima Papa Shannon, good evening to you, radar contact cleared, direct Evern, climb to flight level 210.
1: Thanks, Evern, climb to flight level 210, Shannon 7 Lima Papa.
2: Shannon, hello, good night, 507, 250, direct to Gibble.
0: Good night, 907, Shannon, good evening, radar contact, you can't flight level 220.
1: Shannon, good evening. Shamrock 109, passing 110 for 160, Sierra. Clear direct summit, climb now, flight level 320, Shamrock 109.
0: Lima Papa Shannon, climb to flight level 290.
1: Level 290, Shamrock 7 Lima Papa.
0: UMAX 907, Shannon, descend to flight level 100.
2: Descend to flight level 100, UMAX 907.

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0: Flying Air 27 Uniform Charlie Shannon, hello to radar contact, descend to flight level 80.
1: Descend flight level 80, radar 27 Uniform Charlie.

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1: French. Post 9 November, November Shannon. Good evening to you, radio contact. 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
0: Yes, I'm putting the over to 9th November.
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1: Range both 9 November, November, Shannon, D10, the flight level 170.
0: That's flight level 170.
1: And French Bolt 9, November, November, Shannon, contact Dublin, frequency 135.655. Good evening to you.
0: 35, 655.

November 787, Fox Rescue, Lucian Control, good evening, I don't know. 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

Rhino 15 Express, Charlie Control. Good evening. Confirm your passing level. 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Identified. Continue climb to flight level 230. Shamrock 388. Continue climb to flight level 290. Rhino 1 Tango Quebec, legs up unrestricted climb and cleared to Tita.

438, Temple Sound Control, 1-3-5-4-2-3-0. Good day. Right, one Tango, Quebec, continue flying to flight level 270.

Ryanair, one tango Quebec, contact channel control 135 decimal 230. Good day. Ryanair 260 uniform Lima, continue climb to flight level 270.

Brian, I come forward to this the Shaman Control. Good evening. Confirm your passion level. Brian, I come forward to this the thank you. Identified, cleared to Zamba. Brian, I come forward to this the confirm your requested level. Roger, stand by. Brian, 73 Alpha Hotel, Shannon Control, good evening. Identified and confirm your requested level. Brian, 73 Alpha Hotel, Roger, stand by.

574 with Whiskey climb to flight level 370. Virgin 25 Bravo, call me please on frequency 122.980. Virgin 25 Bravo, hold. Longship 40 Hotel, a signal contact sandwich, HS 4651, radar service terminates. Good day. Ryanair 73 Alpha Hotel, continue climb to flight level 390. Alpine 48 Echo Golf, Charming Control, good evening, identified. Continue climb to flight level 310, confirm your request on level. Alpine 48 Echo Golf, Roger, for life.

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Chevron 012, up to Ogawa, contact Shumway, HF4651, radar service terminates. Good evening. Chevron 012, just confirm it's HF4651. Chevron 012, affirm it's HF4651.

Charge in Tucson, Bravo, Pico Complex, runway HF4651, radar service terminates. Good evening. Hey, sir.

number 787 Foxtrot Zulu, Sherman. Sir, number 787 Foxtrot Zulu, climb to flight number 430. And November 787 Foxtrot Zulu, you are still locked on to London for CPDLT. That's why I wasn't getting the request for level change. You can manually log off and manually log on to Echo Golf Golf X-ray for Shamrock. 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Blue Max 908, ground control, good evening. Clear to 2 Banda, climb to flight level 250 and confirm your passing level. Blue Max 908, thank you, identify. World Express 009, or descend one ready to flight level 330 to be level before destination. Express 009 descend when ready, flight level 330 to be level before decimal.

KLM 1131, clear to give out to rejoin the arrival. Reach 800, Astonis, ready for 10 minutes for the Chairman's radio on HF 4651. Thanks. Economy 262, clear for position, Astonis. Economy 262, just confirm you've got the ocean clearance, but you just need to get a clarity on the reading, is it? Okay, we can't send a CPLC here because that would have come from Shamrock Oceanic, and if it was broken, probably no help giving you the frequency for them. But I've got the reading here. Do you want to give me your reading and I'll verify it here, or do you want me to read out the full reading again?

2022. That's all 100% correct. Stella 52 Bravo, Shannon Niger. Stella 52 Bravo, continue to send the 160.

to 64 Tilo, Shaman information. Just confirm heading to Clamel. No problem at all. Windshield wear, main care of water control there, so if you do have an inbound at the moment.

County 262, descend to flight level 300. County 262, no ATC restriction until Sunnis. After Sunnis, you're assigned Oceanic speed.

Tiger 87 Chetna Delta Side, descend to flight level 100, clear the Suffolk 1 Romeo Road. Alright, can set me up.

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H326H, Shannon Control, good day, Papa Squawk. H326H, I'm identified, a clear from Dogal to position Eknis, Echo Kilo, November, India, Sierra.

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Sunday, what is that?

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1: 什么497 channel control identified here. Speed 250 not indicated on conversion, please.
2: 什么58 kilo
1: did you call? 什么58 kilo shut my desk, please.

Friday. Kilo, report your speed at Dublin frequency 135.655. Thanks. Michelle Mac 497 descent at level 210.

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Oscar Alan 115, Shannon information. QBQ, Southern QNH is 1011, Hector Scott. Oscar Alan 115, that's copied, and just confirm your intentions.

0: after 6-4 Kilo, continue with course now for zone entry, frequency 119 or decimal 9. Thanks.
1: Coast Guard Adam, one of five destinations.
0: Taking report, approaching the coast or your area of operations, and if no contact.

0: 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Yes.
1: Okay, tell us the moment.

Tama 725, Shannon Control identified, cleared on the VAPA 1 Romeo arrival, descend to flight level 100. Buscar out 115, Shannon information, 30 seconds. Okay, talk to you again, everyone.

Timothy 3-3, Shannon identified. Wind at Cork 240 degrees at 8 knots. Company traffic ahead will take 3-4 if you'd be interested. Thank you. All the best.

Shamrock 833, descent at level 100. Shamrock 725, send across the hold, 119 or decimal 9 at the time.

Shamrock 833, come to Cock Approach, 419 at 9 at 3. Final 903, Bravo November, continue to send to level 140, on rated descent.

0: 局不大不清。
1: Revenue first, Romeo Echo Victor November uniform, and then Summit. Romeo Echo Victor November uniform. Okay, so then that's new ocean clearance. Comes with a restriction. It's 2329 or later at Summit.

Frontier 3, Shannon, at 11 and 2 minutes, please. Okay, you can make it 3 minutes, 11 and 3 minutes.

just spoke to Shamus there. They're going to call Gander and see if they can coordinate the level, but it is right in the middle of the east zone, so unfortunately, so we're just waiting for a phone call back. That's copy, yeah. I'd say that's an east zone level as well, but we'll just see what it is.

Twilight 321, Jenna. Central 40, John, if you have eastbound traffic, 380-390 coming up from Gander, the next available level westbound to Tree Summit is that of 400, so it's 360 or 400, unfortunately. Okay, I will call you back at the weekend, Sam. On the Earth Tree, Shannon. Absolutely, this is a terminator of Shamus Radio on HF 4651.

I'm star 7442, Shannon identified DSM 2 flight level 140. And traffic ahead is going for runway 34 on course. Would you be interested in that? I'm sorry, 7442. I believe it's a crosswind at the moment, but 34 is available and traffic just in front of you is going for 34 if you'd be interested in that. I'm sorry, 7442. Roger, expect more direct in 1 minute and you can expect runway 34. And a fire system member, Juliet Shannon Control, identified. Descend to flight level 100. Manifest system number Juliet cleared to gloves. Final 8 November Lima, descend to flight level 100. Final 8 November Lima, contact Coach 119 at SM9.

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Yes, sir. We have 501 Sound Control. Good evening. I'll check you are identified. Here's from Mallet to NJ. Ryanair 1 into the Papa Sound and Defensive Flight Level 330.

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China 7 Juliet Bravo, descend to flight level 330. Charlie Golf, have been identified, descend to flight level 80.

exciting for November 7th, 8th, and 6th. Lucky 413, Shannon Control, today's call 2227, standby for radar contact.

Minus 87, Charlie Golf, Charlie Approach, 121.4, can I? Black Sea 413, radar contact, here from Malice to NJEC. Black Sea 41, just confirm it's Malice first, after Malice, NJEC.

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Lefty 413, clear time to travel 370.

9-1-4, Golf Romeo, Walter C. Southern, 135, just 6-5-5. Five, six, six of the Fortress, six of them, and 6-5 of them, 6-5 of them.